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0: Booker and Stryker commercial free hour on Alt 98.7. Inside of this hour, by the way, a chance to go to the America 250 block party. That is on the 4th of July with the Smashing Pumpkins. If you want to go, stick around. 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
1: Germany is out of the World Cup. They lost to Paraguay. I bring this up because the U.S. men's team beat Paraguay handily in the opening game. Mm-hmm. Germany is an incredible team. Paraguay beat them. So that means USA should go very far in their next game Wednesday, the knockout stage.
0: I think we're going to win the whole thing.
1: Booker, there is a if we don't face France, I don't know how it all lines up. France is by far the favorite. U.S. men's team, let's go.
0: What about Argentina?
1: They're amazing as well. I don't know when we would face them. I think if the U.S. men's team can beat, who are they playing?
0: I don't know.
1: Okay, moving on. Then they're going to play Bosnia. Right. And if they can win that game, I think Belgium would be next. And
0: okay, I've fallen asleep,
1: every Stryker. Player
0: next
1: on
0: story.
1: Belgium.
0: Next story, please.
1: They got a chef on Belgium that's awesome. The sun is not going to set before 8 p.m. in L.A. until August 1st.
0: That's cool.
1: Let's enjoy the sunlight. On August 1st, 7:59 p.m. is going to be the sunset. We are rolling into July 4th weekend. Mm-hmm. I just read the story. A chef, a top chef, says that burgers are the number one food you should not put on the grill because they lose their taste compared if you just cook them inside.
0: They don't lose their taste if you don't get the spatula and like press them down. Everybody does that. Like they like to drain them out. Like that's not what you do. You want those juices in there. Just let them get all plump. Eventually some will ooze out. That's fine. Come on now.
1: What's the mental side of it when people take the spatula and push the hamburger down?
0: Drives me nuts.
1: Are they doing it because they think it cooks faster that way?
0: I don't know.
1: Or are they trying to flatten
0: the
1: hamburger?
0: They don't know how to cook a burger. That's what I take from it. That's just erroneous.
1: Bad Bunny knows how to put on a show. He was playing in London, and he brought out Damon Albarn, who's the frontman for Blur and from Gorillaz. And together, they covered the Gorillaz song, Clint Eastwood. Mm-hmm.

0: is he singing the lyrics in Spanish?
1: Yes.
0: The exact same words. They're the exact same words.
1: Yes.
0: Okay, you sure about that?
1: I'm 100% positive.
0: Okay.
1: I went to Palisades High School and studied Spanish with Senor Casasado.
0: DJ Regulate, would you care to chime in?
2: I have no idea
0: okay,
2: what
0: he has
2: that
0: no
2: means.
0: Idea.
1: He's saying I'm 100% positive.
0: Okay.
1: He's doing the lyrics
0: okay.
1: in Spanish of the English words.
0: I will take your word.
1: Thank you. Funflation is the word of the day. Everything that we love to do for fun, going to sporting events, concerts, vacations, parking, when you're going to these events,
0: yeah.
1: plane tickets, is so expensive.
0: Right.
1: We talk about all the time, how can anyone afford to do all of these things?
0: Anything at all. I see people at a Dodger game. I'm like, are all these people rich?
1: Funflation.
0: Funflation. There's nothing fun about it.
1: You know what's free? Radio. You know what's free? Tickets to Smashing Pumpkins, exclusive events. We are here for you. Gives me an opportunity and Booker to say thanks for hanging with us every day.
0: Absolutely.
1: We love this afternoon community. Just quickly on the shingles vaccine. I read again for the second time it may provide significant protection from dementia.
0: Okay.
1: I actually went in for the vaccine on Saturday.
0: One of two shots.
1: Right. You have to get, you get one and then...
0: 6 months later, you got
1: to
0: get
1: another. No, 2 months. Between 2 and 6 months,
0: between
1: you have to get
0: six,
1: it.
0: Yeah.
1: And you know, my arm hurts, but I had no side effects. And shout out to Mike on Canaan, CVS Pharmacy. Did a great job. He took his needle and he shoved it in my arm.
0: Giggity.
1: Dodgers are in Sacramento. The Angels are in Seattle. I'm Stryker. That's all I got.
0: By the way, how those Padres do this weekend?
1: Did they lose 2 of 3 to the Dodgers?
0: I think they lost 2 of 3 to the Dodgers. And they got shellacked on Saturday. Shellacked. Okay? It's pretty funny. Chance to win $2,500.

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0: 21 Pilots, another great Booker and Stryker contest that we just executed here on the radio. We had a grand prize winner earlier today.
1: You're going to hear a clip of the call in 5 seconds from now, but there's a lot of text, 951-714-310. Have you called the winner yet for the grand prize for 21 Pilots in Ohio?
0: Can I just say, this is Max. Max put on a master class on how to win something on the radio. So pay attention, you fools that don't know how to win. This person knows how to win.
2: Hello?
0: Max, how are you, buddy?
2: Oh, my God. Are you for real right now?
1: who do you think we are?
2: Oh, my God. Is this Booker and Stryker? No, stop
0: yeah,
2: it right now.
0: Yeah, baby.
1: Max.
2: Oh, my God.
1: We just picked your name. You are going to see Death Cab for Cutie and 21 Pilots in Columbus, Ohio.
2: Oh, my God. You guys, I'm seriously about to cry. Oh, my God. Me and my fiance are such big 21 Pilots fans. We were so bummed that we didn't get to go get tickets. This is incredible.
0: This is a show of 100,000 people in their hometown.
2: Oh, my God.
0: You're going to experience this like nobody around here would experience 21 Pilots. Congratulations to you.
2: Oh, my God. Thank you guys so much. I love you guys so much. We talk about you guys all the time.
0: There
2: this is amazing.
0: Did you hear that last line?
1: We talk about you all the time.
0: All the time.
1: We listen to you. We love you guys. The excitement, authentic excitement, which was great for us, but also his love for 21 Pilots, that is cool too.
0: Yeah, I just like his love for Booker and Stryker. Can we be honest?
1: Yeah, I like that.
0: That's pretty awesome.
1: Hey, thanks for listening and being part of whatever we do every afternoon.
0: By the way, America 250 Block Party, a chance to see the Pumpkins. That's going to happen in just a couple of minutes. So hang out with us. We'll do some winning. Booker and Stryker on Alt 98.7.

0: could have been in this band.
1: Easily.
0: Duh.
1: Where were you for me in 1993?
0: It's a shame. When did we meet one another?
1: 1999.
0: Wasn't too late then. Why didn't we say, hey, we look like two happening guys. We could join a band together and be Blink 182.
1: Because we had the blinders on, that being on the radio was cool.
0: The blinders.
1: The blinders.
0: Booker and Stryker. 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
1: This is going to be a good block party, by the way, where people will be at.
0: Not the one like they're having in Washington, nobody is showing up to that thing. But
1: no algae. Algae free at this one. Smashing Pumpkins, Chris Stapleton, hosted by Queen Latifah at the Coliseum.
0: And we have Eddie on the phone. Eddie's in Corona.
1: Hi, Eddie.
0: Eddie's a girl. Hi, Eddie.
2: Hi, Booker and Stryker.
1: What's going on? I'm a girl, yes.
0: That's a pretty name. Oh, I don't know if I've ever... Is it a nickname, or is your name actually Eddie?
2: Now it is. I legally changed it, but it used to be Edith.
1: Oh, it used to be Edith. I'm glad you changed it from Edith to Edie.
0: No doubt. You made the right move. Edith. My God.
1: Look at this beautiful daughter we just had, honey. Oh, what do we name her? We're going to go with Edith.
2: I know, right.
1: Hey, congratulations, Edie, and thanks for winning Smashing Pumpkins and listening.
0: Why'd you put that in her head, the Edie? Maybe she doesn't know.
1: Eddie, sorry. Right. Eddie.
0: She went with Eddie, not Edie.
1: Eddie.
0: She could have went with Edie, but she went
2: I'll
0: Eddie.
2: I'll take whatever if you give me Smashing Pumpkins tickets.
0: You got him, baby. Congratulations. Hold on. It's all 98.7.
2: Thank you, guys. Love you.

0: Booker and Stryker. It is Alt 98.7. Alessandra on and in after 6 o'clock. I forgot to tell you this, Stryker. It was like peak happiness when two things that bother me happen at one time. And
1: so two negatives equal a positive?
0: Right, right. It actually did. Because, well, thing number one that drives me crazy, and Stryker loves that this drives me crazy, but I love when people come from like probably Great Britain or somewhere over that way where they have the long license plate, right? That British license plate on their car.
1: Yes.
0: And then they slap the American regular square license plate on top of it.
1: Mm-hmm.
0: But they're like a show off. They're like, hey, look, I'm from somewhere else. Look how fancy I am. So not only did I see that on my way to work the other day, this was Friday, I think, right next to it was a Tesla. And when I see a Tesla that has one of those
1: personalized plate on it,
0: but the personalized plate has to always acknowledge that they
1: have a Tesla, energy, electric.
0: Right. They don't use gasoline.
1: And not even humble bragging in their license plate. They're attempting to
0: stick it to
1: we
0: everyone.
1: We get it. You're in a Tesla.
0: Right.
1: Congratulations on your life.
0: But their license plate, I have it. It's no MPG. Like no miles per gallon, because there's no gallon. I was like, and I swear to God, they were side by side in front of me. Therefore, as Stryker said, two negatives make a positive. There you go.
1: Thank you for sharing that. Yeah. No MPG. Oh, you're so witty and smart with the license plates.
0: Hey, I like that you're on board with this.
1: I was on board. I'm on board.
0: It's annoying.
1: Let's get out of here.
0: Let's leave.
1: See you later.
0: See ya.

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good. 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My name is Alessandra, taking over for the evening. Hope you had a fabulous weekend. I am in shock and awe at the historic upset a few hours ago. Paraguay eliminated Germany in the round of 32 of the World Cup. You're going to party tonight, that's for sure. If you want to party, though, with Royal Otis at the Greek Theater next week, I got you. I'm hooking you up with tickets tonight. Your first pair coming in about 25 minutes. 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

98.7, LA's alternative rock. I'm Alessandra, and Royal Otis, Australian duo, one of my favorite new bands from the last couple of years. Maybe you know them from their viral Murder on the Dance Floor cover. 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We get them at the Greek Theater July 8th. I'm giving a pair of tickets to Caller 98 right now. 1-800-782-7987. 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

0: 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What's your name? Where are you calling from?
1: Hi, my name is Diane. I'm calling from Sherman Oaks.
0: 818, what's going on?
1: I am picking up dinner at Panini Kebabs.
0: That sounds really good. Diana, are you a big Royal Otis fan?
1: Well, my husband is.
0: No way. Have you guys seen them before?
1: No.
0: They are so much fun live. I just hope you are your husband's plus one. Congrats, you're caller 98.
1: Yay, thank you so much. He's going to be so excited.
0: July 8th at the Greek. You were all set, my friend. Congrats.
1: Woohoo! Thank you, Alexandra.

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Don't go anywhere. It's Alt 98.7, LA's Alternative Rock. I'm Alessandra, and there's a big old block party happening this Saturday at the LA Memorial Coliseum. Have you heard? Food, drinks, fireworks, there's even going to be a drone show. But most importantly, the Smashing Pumpkins are performing. We're hooking you up with tickets. 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

It's Alt 98.7, LA's alternative rock. I'm Alessandra. Their name is Almost Monday. You can catch them at the Velasco in October. They get their second album, Thank God It's Almost Monday, in September. And from it, here's our new song, No More Regrets, new music discovery. 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

0: 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Just so you know, we're humans and everything. 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

0: Alternative Rock. I'm Alessandra. What's your name?
1: Hi, Alessandra. This is Lisa calling from Long Beach.
0: My gal, Royal Otis, is coming to town. Have you ever seen them before?
1: We have not. My boyfriend just said, how do you do that?
0: You do that by being Caller 98, and you, my friend, just did that. You're going to go see them at the Greek July 8th. Congratulations.
1: Woohoo! Yes, that's fantastic. Thank you so much.
0: You are so very welcome. Is your plus one your boyfriend?
1: Yes, my plus one will be my boyfriend, Jeff.
0: Amazing. You and Jeff have the best time at the Greek. It's my favorite venue.
1: Thank you so much, Alessandra. Have a great night.
0: I know Lisa might be spoken for, but Royal Otis wants to know who your boyfriend is. Here they are now. It's Alt 98.7.

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I'm Alessandra. They're going to be performing at a tiny little venue in Nantucket. How would you like to go with a friend? We'll fly you out, put you up in a really nice hotel, give you tickets, plus a meet and greet after the show. We're kicking off your summer vacation. All you got to do to qualify is hit us up on the iHeart app, red microphone button. Tell us why you need to get away. And Booker and Stryker picking that winner on Thursday, so do it now. It's Alt 98.7.

Heads up, another pair of Royal Otis tickets for you in less than 25 minutes. Keep it here. It's Alt 98.7, LA's alternative rock. I'm Alessandra. John Resnick recently was asked if he ever gets tired of playing Iris, and he said he could never be anything but grateful for this song, even if he has to play it 200 times a year, because some bands never even get one hit, and this is one that really moves people. 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
0: How you doing, dude? 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
0: Thanks for hanging with us. Are you excited to see Royal Otis?
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2: 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Thank you for keeping our country safe. 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
2: Brazil punches their ticket to the round of 16 after surviving a scare from Japan today.
3: Oh, here's a chance. Martinelli! Brazil have won it!
2: Gabriel Martinelli scores 5 minutes into stoppage time to give Brazil the 2-1 win in Houston. The Netherlands and Morocco wrap up the day's action when they square off in Mexico tonight at 9.
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the All-American Rejects on Alt 98.7, LA's alternative rock. I'm Alessandra. Speaking of the United States, turning 250 this Saturday, and there's a big old party happening at the Memorial Coliseum. It's a block party. Food, drinks, fireworks, a drone show. Oh yeah, and the Smashing Pumpkins are going to be performing. We got some tickets for you this week. The Woody Show's got your next one, 7:50 a.m. It's Alt 98.7 now with a new one by the Dirty Heads.

Taken Out by Dexter and the Moonrocks, which is exactly what I'm doing right now, because Morocco just eliminated the Netherlands in what is probably the worst penalty shootout I have ever seen in my life. It's LA's alternative rock, Alt-98.7. I'm Alessandra, and Blink-182, you guys hear about their pop-up coming to LA July 3rd to the 1st. That is already this week at ComplexCon. 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

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I'm Alessandra, and did you know if you send us a talkback message on the iHeart app telling us why you were in desperate need of a vacation, you and a friend could be sent off to Nantucket, the lap of luxury, put up in a really nice hotel, and given tickets to see Yellow Card, a super exclusive venue. Oh yeah, you get to meet the guys too. That's all you have to do, Booker and Stryker. Call in the winner on Thursday. Do it now. 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

LA's alternative rock. It's Alt 98.7. I'm Alessandra. And this next song was written by a roughly 19-year-old Isaac Slade when he was working at Starbucks. A regular came in talking about his problems and said he was in over his head. Does that ring a bell? Here's the fray. It's Alt 98.7. I never

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1: I don't let the kids, I don't let my wife eat in my car. 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
23: 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When? Now? Okay.

alternative rock. It's Alt 98.7. I'm Alessandra, and I love this energy Almost Monday is bringing with their second album. We get it in September. It's called Thank God It's Almost Monday. And one of the singles they put out is about living in the moment and just letting go of hesitation. Here it is, No More Regrets, Alt 98.7.

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I'm Alessandra. Did you hear Smashing Pumpkins is going to be at the America 250 block party this Saturday, the LA Memorial Coliseum? We're celebrating the 4th of July. There's going to be food, drinks, fireworks, all that stuff if you want to go. The Woody Show has your tickets tomorrow morning before 8 a.m., okay? 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
3: Oh, the caliber of this new music discovery. I'm Alessandra, and Phoebe Bridgers, she's back after a nearly six-year hiatus. The new album called Lost Weekend, we get it in August, and we got the first single. The music video is awesome, and the song is even better. It's about never growing up for you Peter Pan fans out there. Here she is, Lost Boys. 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
1: What?
2: Yeah, you know me. Yeah. Camping. Yeah, that's the episode. This time he picked up, and there's this man massaging his face.
3: Yeah.
2: And he had a warm towel around his neck.
1: That's
2: and
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2: Like, no glasses on, by the way.
1: No, the glasses were
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1: off.
2: Clark
1: the hat
2: Kent.
1: Was off.
2: It was like, yeah. Yeah. Dude, I was like, yeah. Who's this?
3: Yeah, he looks so different.
2: He's like, I'm Woody. He goes, this is a man's spa.
1: Yeah.
2: They shave your beard and put dirt under your nails.
1: Yeah, yeah, dude.
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time gods don't want us to spend any time together. 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LA's alternative rock, Alt 98.7. My name is Alessandra. Thanks for the company on this Monday night. I'll be back on Wednesday. I'm leaving you with a full hour of new music next. Alex Mack, host of Emerging Alt, coming up after this new one by The Strokes. It's Going Shopping. 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
4: Hey, what's good, everybody?
5: Hey, hey, what up?
4: It is Tuesday. It's the final day of June.
5: No.
6: Yeah.
4: June 30th, 2026. We are the Woody Show.
6: Yeah.
4: I'm Woody. That's Greg Gorey.
5: Hi.
4: We got Menace.
7: What's up?
4: Gina Grad.
6: Hi.
4: Seabass is here. We got Sammy.
8: Hello.
4: Jeff G is here.
9: Yep.
4: We got Morgan, our associate producer. Vaughn is a video producer. And then we got Bort and Menchie in the Woody Show production department. Dumbass Tyler is here. Thank you for being here and giving us some of your valuable time today. 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
6: Yeah. Yep.
4: So, you know the people that use the toilet seat covers, right?
6: Yes.
4: The public restrooms.
6: Yeah.
4: Mm-hmm.
8: Always.
4: See, you always use I never use them.
10: I don't think I've ever used one.
8: Really?
10: Yeah. Think about it.
4: Yeah. Oh, that's so gross.
8: Because, like, they're not dirty.
5: I never thought this would come up, but, you know, I poop at work only in a mega nuclear emergency.
4: Someone say in a pinch.
5: Yeah. Yes. And I
4: does he pinch one?
5: I
4: work?
5: Don't use them either.
10: Well, I read some study that the actual real sanitation effect is almost nothing.
6: Yes,
4: yeah, so
6: exactly.
4: that's what I was going to bring up. So
10: Greg, I'm so disappointed.
5: Well, yeah. No, because and when we get here, they're perfectly freshly cleaned.
4: But also,
5: even the bleach is still in the water and everything.
4: Yeah, I'll inspect the seat. I'll make sure there's nothing glistening.
6: Yeah, right.
4: Or other
6: no
4: things
6: shimmering,
4: on there.
6: Yeah.
4: Yeah. So, should you use toilet seat covers in public restrooms when they are provided? It doesn't matter.
6: Yeah.
4: Paper toilet seat covers serve no hygienic purpose. If the seat is clean and dry, you don't need a paper cover.
10: Yeah, I'll give it a wipe with several layers of paper first.
11: What about like a gym bathroom though? That's where I use them.
4: If what are you gonna get like athlete's ass or something?
11: Yeah, everybody's sweaty, so I feel like that's gross.
7: Why there's some fungus up in there.
4: Well, that's not dry.
10: Yeah, that's not dry. Give it a wipe first.
4: Yeah, if the seat has spots, they will seep through the paper. People worry about contracting a disease from a toilet seat, but that fear is unfounded. As long as the skin of your buttocks and thighs is unbroken.
10: Well, who has that?
5: Should be. Yeah.
4: You have no chance of getting a disease from a toilet seat.
6: Yeah, it's like when people say like, oh, that's cleaner than a toilet seat. And you're like, ew. But like a toilet seat is just porcelain. It's not whatever.
5: I did plastic.
4: Yeah, everybody was talking about this last week because it started with a video that was claiming that, they were doing this the right way. So the big internet debate, the correct order for showering. Which I think we've talked about before. I feel like this comes up all the time.
5: It does.
4: Like, I think the internet just kind of like recycles debates. Is a hot dog a sandwich? Is one of them?
5: Yeah.
4: Does pineapple belong on pizza? Yeah. That's the one that gets.
7: Yeah. They'll give it a rest argument, for a while, and then they'll bring it back.
4: The argument about women in the toilet seat. Up or down. Yeah, that's another one.
6: Does the toilet roll go on top or bottom?
4: Right, exactly. And so I know we've. Oh yeah, do you tip when you pick up? Food from a restaurant.
5: Yeah.
4: The correct order for showering.
6: Okay.
4: And so this video claimed the right way was shampoo and rinse, wash your face, apply conditioner, wash your body, and then rinse the conditioner out. There was an argument from people that say, well, my dermatologist says that's wrong because the conditioner doesn't fully rinse off your skin. But what would be the bad thing about having conditioner on your skin?
11: Yeah it's moisturizing.
6: Not on your face, though. You don't want to get a pore clogged.
5: Yeah, but if you're a man, you're not using conditioner.
4: Yeah, what kind exactly of, right. Yeah. Unless it's like
5: who uses conditioner.
4: Well,
5: as
4: if you get the White Rain like 3-in-1,
5: right? Or
4: it's
5: head and
4: body
5: shoulders,
4: wash,
5: whatever.
4: It's shampoo.
6: 3-in-1, just greasy shampoo.
4: It's shampoo.
10: Sauce.
4: Yeah, exactly.
5: I've used conditioner twice in my life.
4: Yeah. Oh yeah. This says you can clog your pores and cause body acne.
6: There you go.
4: Okay. Yeah, they say the correct order is shampoo and rinse, condition and rinse, and then wash your face and body.
6: No, that's almost right, but that's not right.
4: But who cares?
11: Is it weird? I wash my face twice Because I feel like the first time gets it ready for the actual wash.
6: They do say, no.
4: What?
6: Dermatologists.
11: Big product.
6: No, dermatologists do say, you're going to cleanse, double cleanse, which means wash your face twice.
11: Oh, yeah. I didn't know that was the thing. But cleanse, double cleanse. For me, it feels like, okay, the second time it's actually getting in my skin.
6: Huh. Yeah, people do that.
4: What?
6: Yeah.
11: So I don't know.
4: It's actually getting in your skin?
11: Like the first time is getting all the gunk off of it on the surface level. And then I'll like use a little.
4: Are you talking about makeup?
11: No, because I don't really wear makeup.
4: Oh, like taking makeup off?
11: No, if I get in the shower and I wash my, I'll do shampoo and then I'll wash my face and then I'll do conditioner and then I'll wash my face.
4: Like, we should just be happy that people are showering.
6: That's true. Yeah. Don't get nitpicky.
4: There are some people who are just not showering.
5: See, I do shampoo and while the shampoo's in my hair, soap up the body, rinse, get out. In and out in about 3 minutes.
11: What?
5: Yeah. Like lucky. Maybe 3 minutes.
4: Oh, yeah.
5: What shower lucky production. Is yeah. anybody can.
6: You got to shave
5: you
6: your
5: you
6: legs.
5: Hair.
6: You got to let the conditioner stand.
4: No, the thing that takes me the longest, I think, of the whole shower process. So washing my hair and my body is one thing.
5: And then brushing your teeth.
4: It's the brushing of the teeth because I do that in the shower.
5: Right.
4: And that's what takes the longest. So if it was just going in there, washing my hair and my body, I'd be out of there like you, Greg. I'd be at 5 minutes
5: in
4: tops.
5: And out. I used to brush my teeth in the shower, and that was also the longest process.
4: Part.
5: Wow. So now I do it out of the shower.
6: You know why I wouldn't do that? Because I don't want hot water in my mouth. I'd rather just have regular sink water.
5: Hot water.
11: Yeah. Oh, really?
4: Regular sink water?
6: Yeah, like cold water.
4: You know it's all the same water, right?
6: I'm
4: it doesn't come from different places.
6: Temperature.
10: Well, does it get your tummy upset like a hot dessert does for Sammy?
4: Yeah, true.
7: Hot water. I just like being in the shower for an hour because it just feels good.
11: Feels good, yeah.
4: Okay, so I kind of retract what I said or the grief I gave you, Morgan.
11: Because it makes sense in my head.
4: Well, I'm thinking about like shampoo. I'll put the shampoo in and I'll leave it there.
5: Right, while you do the rest.
4: Because I feel like it's doing a better job.
11: And it is.
4: It has more time to work.
7: Setting in.
11: That's true.
4: Because I
5: do that.
4: You know when you go and you'll get your hair cut and then they'll wash your hair, right? So they'll do a good job of the shampoo part. But that conditioning part, I'm like, did you even do anything? Because they take the world's tiniest bit of conditioner, they rub it in your hair and immediately rinse it out.
6: No,
4: I'm like,
6: that's backwards.
4: Did it even have a chance to grab onto the hair?
6: No, it didn't.
11: The conditioner is what needs to stay
6: that's
11: in longer.
6: What you, well, that's when you leave the conditioner in and then do your body.
4: No, but well, I don't do conditioner.
8: For people with long hair. Yeah. If you have short hair, you should not leave it in long because it's not supposed to be near your roots at all. It's only supposed to be on
6: in
8: the ends.
6: In the last half
7: hold
6: of your
7: on.
6: Hair.
7: Scientist Seabass, is conditioner real?
5: I know, is that even a thing?
10: Yeah. I honestly have not done any research on this because it doesn't apply to me whatsoever.
7: Please.
11: Yeah.
6: Ask Adam Sandler in Billy Madison. It leaves your hair silky and smooth.
4: Okay. By the way, this is exactly why the internet keeps bringing this stuff up. I just said, who cares? Because it's another one of those dumb arguments.
6: We keep going for 10 passionate. Minutes.
4: Yeah, and here we are. We're still discussing it.
11: Yeah.
10: Well, guess what? Radio's been doing this forever, internet.
4: Yeah.
10: We own this.
4: Yeah.
7: Is conditioner real?
8: It is. It's moisturizing. So if you have dry hair, that's why you put
6: it's
8: it
6: like,
8: in.
6: It's like body
8: it
6: cream, but
8: and
6: for
8: it's,
6: your hair.
8: Right. And it's also like a detangler. Like if you try to brush your hair and you don't condition it, good luck.
4: I don't do lotion either.
5: No.
4: Like skin lotion?
6: Oh, my God.
4: That's hella gay.
8: Aren't you just like walking eczema?
4: No.
10: Well, because people will say that your body creates everything it needs.
5: Yeah.
10: You don't need to be adding stuff unless it's a real, actual, severe medical thing.
11: But you're
6: starting
11: wrinkly.
6: Literally like, cracking.
4: In a real pinch, like if I do have like a super dry spot or whatever, then I put the world's tiniest dab on
6: it.
4: You've seen me, the tiniest dab.
6: You didn't even, I mean, it's like you just scraped the top of my hand lotion. You didn't even squeeze it.
4: No, just the tiniest dab. Anything more than that.
5: Rub it in.
4: That's like more than the first knuckle. Gay.
8: I love it.
4: Gay.
5: My dermatologist told me when you get out of the shower, dry off a little bit and moisturize right away.
6: Lock it in.
5: Because that's what I want when I get dressed.
4: Yeah, I want
5: to feel greasy and wet.
4: Exactly. Oh, and stink like the lotion.
5: Give me a break.
8: That's
5: so
8: when you need
5: dumb.
8: A robe. You can't just put clothes
5: a
8: on
5: robe.
8: Right after that.
5: Well, yeah.
8: So you got to let it.
5: Because I can hang out before I come to work.
4: Yeah, because let the robe then suck up all the lotion that's just hanging on your skin.
8: Yeah, and it's like
5: then
8: you're
5: then
8: at a spa.
5: Covered in lint.
10: It's 3 a.m. on a Tuesday. Get in your robe.
5: Get in some coffee.
4: Are we still talking about this? Christ.
6: Apparently.
4: All right, more Woody Show's next. Hang on.
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2: Oh, yeah. You'll understand.
3: Okay.
2: It couldn't just be a...
4: It's obvious.
2: Hey, yeah.
5: It's from Central City, Kentucky. Here, you know what? Let me show you the mugshot first. Woody Show. Trademark original game.
2: Nice.
5: It's called, what did this guy do?
3: He is legally Satan.
6: Large. So he looks like a bridge troll. If you look at the mugshot, he's about 5'4", tall, long black hair and beard.
4: Very heavy set.
5: Yeah, it could be like Danny DeVito's brother.
4: Yes.
3: Long, crazy hair, but bald on top.
6: Yeah. So think of this, because I know the answer.
5: Oh, you already know the answer.
6: This guy probably, what are his chances with normal women?
7: Right. Oh, that was going to be my guess. Low. Sex offender.
3: Okay. Definitely low.
6: Okay. Well,
5: all right, sex offender.
6: But what type? That's easy to say, but let's get some more specific.
3: You know, maybe he's a nice guy. Maybe it's just prostitution charges.
5: Now also keep in mind, it's under the headline here of redneck news.
2: Yeah, animal stuff.
5: Well, the cops were called after seeing a guy on the side of the road, and this is directly from the report, quote, having intercourse with a dead deer.
3: Oh,
4: yes. God.
5: They described him as a white guy in jeans and a dark top, so of course the cops show up looking for this guy, and sure enough, that's where they met a 32-year-old fella. His name is Alan Osborne. Mm. His pants were still down around his knees. And here's some more from the report. He was covered in deer fur. And they also found fur around his private area.
3: Oh, so he really...
5: Oh, dear.
3: Got in there.
5: He was placed under arrest, hit with a felony charge for sexual crimes against animals.
6: Now, hold on. This is a dead animal.
2: Yeah.
5: Yeah.
2: Yeah, so?
5: You can't, like... You can't have sex with a dead corpse of, human.
6: But if I bought a side of beef?
2: Yeah, I think if you really dig into the
6: businesses of yours?
2: Into the laws, you might find, a dead animal might be okay.
6: Now, I'm sure there's all kinds of charges they could have hit him with as far as displaying sexual organs in public, etc. But
2: And then when they shouted at him, he responded with, they said, what's going on? He said, no idea.
6: I got no idea.
3: Yeah, they got a flashlight on him, and he was like, no!
5: You should have warned me.
2: Yeah.
5: I wasn't prepared for that level of...
2: My bad.
5: Well, there, that's pretty good.
6: Good setup.
5: Well, if he's convicted...
2: Solid. I'll be at the improv later.
5: If he's convicted, he's looking up to 5 years in prison. And it's one hell of a mugshot. You could see the mugshot on the smokinggun.com. There's a whole thing posted on there.
2: Nice. Hot.
5: Dude.
6: He's just a... He had the hair of the dog.
5: I mean, look, here's the thing. He looks like he regrets what he did.
3: Oh, yeah.
4: He's remorseful.
5: He's remorseful.
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0: This is a test of the emergency alert system. 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I am speaking to you from the Los Angeles County Emergency Operations Center, where we manage the response to major emergencies. 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

0: Thomas Bridge between Ferry Street and Harbor Boulevard shut down until around 7 a.m. today. Diamond Bar, unfortunately, we still have eyes on that injury crash, and it partially blocks your 60 westbound connector to the 57 south. It's heavy from Grand Avenue in the meantime. And in Long Beach, we have a crash now on the right side of that 710 northbound connector to the 405 north.
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1: Greg Gorey's, is it gay or nay?
2: I'm excited.
1: You said you had a couple.
2: Things that I added. Yeah, the most recent, like I said, if you get excited about commercials during the Super Bowl, that's pretty gay.
1: Yeah, you brought that up.
2: I think keychains are kind of gay.
3: I can see that.
2: If you have more than just the fob, it's kind of gay.
3: Yeah, I can
1: agreed.
3: See that.
2: And along those lines.
1: Yeah, any kind of like character or...
2: Right.
3: Embellishment.
2: Yeah. If you drive a Fiat, that's kind of gay. I'm guilty of a lot of these, but I think smoothies, if you like drinking smoothies, that's kind of gay.
3: I can see that.
1: Yes. So Jamba Juice counts?
3: Any smoothie, right?
4: I love my Jamba Juice.
2: I do, too.
3: There's nothing wrong with being gay.
2: I love smoothies, but I just think they're kind of gay.
1: Yep.
2: All right. If you're at a restaurant and it's time to order and you say, I'm not that hungry, I'll have just a salad, which I do, gay. And then if you wear, like, if you have a shirt that's too big, like a t-shirt that's a triple X and you have lost a bunch of weight and you're like, oh, I'm going to use that to go to bed.
3: Yeah, sleep shirt.
2: That's kind of gay.
3: Really?
1: What?
5: I have a special shirt. Night shirt that's made for sleeping.
2: I wouldn't put that in the same category.
1: What Menace does, that seems way more gay than using just an old t-shirt.
2: Really? I think...
5: Was Geppetto gay?
3: Maybe.
4: Ebenezer Scrooge? Hello?
5: Yeah.
4: It's called a night dress?
5: Yep.
1: Picture Ebenezer Scrooge.
2: Right.
1: Not a night gown. It's just like a longer shirt.
2: Right.
1: Like,
2: to the knees.
1: If you pass by the clothing section at the Walmart. Yeah. You'll see them every once in a while. They usually have Tweety Bird on them.
3: Oh.
1: You know, things like that.
3: Yeah.
1: You know what I'm talking about, right?
3: But like a girl, like someone in an oversized sleep shirt, that's what girls do.
2: Right.
1: Right.
2: Like the other day, I found this old t-shirt in my closet that I got for Christmas years ago when I was like a double X and I was going to get rid of it. I was going to donate it.
1: Yeah.
2: And I thought, you know what? I could wear this to bed. And I thought, oh, that's pretty gay.
1: See, I think having jammies is gay.
2: Really?
1: Like a dude having like a set of pajamas.
2: I think that's the opposite of gay.
3: I love it.
1: Really?
2: Because it's like old-timey, like,
1: I'm
2: a man of the house.
3: Yeah,
1: I have jammies.
3: Yeah, jammies. Well, calling them jammies is pretty gay.
2: Calling them jammies.
1: Whatever, but like if you have a set of PJs, like dedicated PJs.
3: I call these my sleep.
1: Like a real man sleeps naked
5: or in his nightshirt.
1: In an old shirt.
4: And we should point out, Greg, that yes, if you are a man and you show up at a restaurant and you're not hungry, it doesn't mean you have to stuff yourself.
2: Right.
4: But you order, let's say, a martini or a scotch on the rocks, not a salad.
2: Right, a salad. Okay. That's kind of good.
1: So this guy, was it Resilient Fitness or what? We keep watching this guy. This guy just all of a sudden entered the chat a couple weeks ago, and Gina sent Greg and I link to this guy.
5: Are you talking about Malibu?
1: No, this is his
3: name's Brad Dunn.
1: He's got a big, giant
3: mustache.
1: Reliant Fitness.
5: Okay.
1: He's got these big, sunglasses. He does talking about Friday gay-ish.
5: Okay.
1: And he just goes down this list of things like, if you watch Super Bowl for the commercials, gay.
2: Yeah.
1: It's all because he's like having a matter-of-fact conversation.
3: If you complain about deadlifting, gay.
1: Gay,
2: right.
1: Yeah, so here's just one of his videos. And Greg, let's see how many of these you agree or disagree with. I'll pause after we get through each few.
6: What's up, you f***ing homos? We're back. Socks with sandals. Gay. Scooters of any kind. Gay. Going to the beach but not getting in the water. Gay.
1: All right, let's start there. So socks with sandals, gay or nay, Greg?
2: I would say nay. That doesn't seem like anything a self-respecting gay guy would do. It's more hippie.
3: Lame.
4: Or slobbish.
2: Sloppy.
4: Yeah, it's sloppy.
2: Gross.
1: Mm-hmm. Okay. Scooters of any kind.
2: Kind of. I'm on the gay meter. Like if dead center, I'm leaning gay.
3: Gayometer.
1: Yeah. Leaning.
2: Yeah.
4: I think as an adult male, yes.
2: Yeah.
1: Oh, yeah. If you're a kid, that's different.
5: Yeah.
2: So, okay. On the gay meter.
1: Yeah,
2: if
1: we're talking about
2: leaning,
1: adult.
2: We'll go gay. So,
1: adults.
2: Yes. Gay.
1: Okay. Going to the beach, but not getting in the water.
2: No.
3: Oh, I think that's so gay.
2: No.
1: Yeah.
2: Sometimes it's just too damn cold.
3: Yeah.
2: And you want to walk along the water or
3: but like making
2: sit
3: a day
2: a
3: out of going to the beach
5: you don't
3: and not getting in.
5: Mess up your hair.
4: Yeah. Agreed, yeah.
1: Mm-hmm. Okay.
2: I find it not gay.
3: Well, we have to go with what you say.
1: All right, you're the
2: again.
1: Final word.
5: Yeah,
1: you're the final
5: speak
1: word.
5: For all
1: you're the only one that gets to have a real opinion.
3: Yeah, right. For sure.
1: Yeah.
6: Obese first responders, gay. Skipping cardio because you're in a bulk, gay. Road biking, gay.
1: Okay.
2: Obese first responders?
1: Yeah.
3: Strange.
2: Gay?
1: All right. See, I think that was just to be funny, but skipping cardio because you're in a bulk.
4: Skipping the cardio in a bulk. That's highly specific to the fitness people.
3: Yeah, the CrossFit
2: it is.
3: Type.
1: Yeah, well, he's a fitness guy.
3: Yeah,
1: so that's his main business.
2: And I would think being way into cardio would make it more gay. So,
3: true.
2: Okay.
3: Right.
2: I'm going to say no to that.
3: Okay.
1: Road biking, like the like Tour de France.
2: When you get the gear,
1: what's
2: like
1: his name?
2: The Lycra.
3: With like the padding in the butt.
1: What's this guy? Lance Armstrong, yeah.
2: I'm going to say no to that as well.
1: That just seems totally gay.
0: Even with the little outfits?
1: I think cycling just seems pretty gay.
2: Really?
1: Yeah.
4: I think you're right, but it's always like middle-aged fat guys.
1: Yeah. I just feel I made this comment to Gina talking about, you know, kids in the neighborhood, and she wanted to get on the bike and ride around. Now she can get away with it. She's a chick, but like a dude, once you reach the age where you are legally allowed to drive, the bike is no longer
0: it's a little creepy.
2: If you're doing it just for fun, you mean?
1: You got to like if
3: gay fun.
1: Okay.
2: All right.
6: Not being able to hold a conversation with your friends in strictly movie quotes. Gay. If your diet has a name. Gay. Birkenstocks. Gay.
1: All right.
2: Okay, I'll start with Birkenstocks. Not gay. That's, again,
3: no self-respecting gay man.
2: Sloppy, hippie.
1: Okay.
2: Burnout.
1: Your diet has a name.
2: Like, oh, I'm on the keto. Like, I'm on the keto diet.
3: I'm doing the Mediterranean diet.
2: I'm going to lean gay on that.
4: Especially if you refer to it by that. Yeah.
3: Doing the Atkins.
1: Not being able to hold a conversation with your friends in strictly movie quotes.
2: I'm not going to say gay, just kind of weak. One note.
4: Yeah. That's anti-bro-y.
1: Okay. Yeah. All right.
6: Putting clothes on your dog. Gay. Putting your animal in some sort of nifty carrying purse. Gay. The DMV. Gay.
2: The DMV.
3: He covers a lot of ground in that.
1: He does.
3: Right?
1: He does. Yeah. DMV, yeah, so gay? Putting clothes on your dog.
5: Nope.
1: Yes.
2: I'm saying no.
5: Yep, thank you. You put a little hoodie and a chain.
1: No, yeah. Medicine's the same guy. He got a stroller for his dog.
4: See, that's the most obvious one here.
2: No, the dog in a purse. Is what he said after that. Yeah. Absolutely. Yeah.
1: Right, but you 1,000%. Don't think putting clothes on your dog?
2: No.
5: No.
2: No. Really? I have a neighbor who has a greyhound, and they're insanely thin-skinned. They have to kept cool in the summer, kept warm in the winter. Sometimes it's a necessity.
3: Right. Do they have little turtlenecks?
4: No, they don't.
1: They don't. God thought of that.
4: Our neighbor had a greyhound when we were little kids, and that thing had clothes 0% of its life.
5: It's been for
4: it
5: different climates.
2: Exactly.
5: Thank you.
4: He was in hot and he was in cold. Yeah,
5: they make Adidas.
2: Well, they didn't take
5: good
2: care of him then.
1: All right. And then DMV, I think we can agree.
2: I'm going to be honest. I'm not getting that.
1: I think that, again, that's one that he throws in there to be funny. So let's just not take it literally.
4: I thought we were being literal.
2: I thought we were.
1: Yeah. Okay. DMV?
2: Not gay.
1: Going there sucks.
2: It's the worst.
3: Yeah.
1: Okay. Let's see. Next one.
6: Waking up after sunrise. Gay. Buying organic food at the big box grocery store and actually believing that it's organic. Gay. Blaming carbs for making you fat. Gay.
1: All right.
5: Mm-hmm.
2: Okay. Blaming carbs for making you fat. Gay. I'm going to say no to that because unless my doctor is a total quack, that's what he says constantly.
4: I would say he's factually accurate about I think if you vocalize it. Oh,
3: yeah. I think that's
4: carbs.
3: What it means. Yeah.
2: Well, yeah, that's the thing. Like when we were talking about Chick-fil-A. Oh, you don't go there because the gay marriage thing? No, too many carbs. Like, that's gay.
3: So gay.
1: Buying organic food at the big box grocery store and actually believing that it's organic.
2: That I agree with, and I would take away big box stores and put any store. If you're a dude and you're like, oh, I only buy organic, and you're snowed by the fact that you think it's better, that's pretty gay.
1: Waking up after sunrise.
2: I wish I could.
3: Yeah, that'd be awesome.
2: I see where he's going with that. I'm going to say no.
1: All right. How about this one?
6: Buying a truck that's not four-wheel drive. Gay.
5: Yeah.
3: Like a glamour truck?
2: I'm guilty of that, so let's say yes.
3: All right. So gay.
1: Yeah. This one, 415 texting you, are getting triggered by anything this guy is saying is hella gay, which is the last one here.
6: Taking any of this shit personally. Gay. Throwing a goddamn fit in my comment section. Gay.
2: Exactly.
1: Pretty funny.
2: Not triggered by any of it.
4: Using the word triggered is gay.
1: It's a. I think it's a lot of the delivery. It's his look and his delivery.
3: Oh, his
1: that
3: look.
1: It's. I don't. And he's done a couple other ones since then. It's,
3: he looks like a classic like 70s fireman. Oh. Yeah. Big mustache.
2: I was gonna say mustache.
3: Yeah.
1: Yeah. Oh, good point on the text. The DMV being gay is the 90s definition usage of gay.
3: Oh, well,
4: that's the way Woody was trying to say.
2: Oh, okay.
1: Lame, sorry, that's where he's going. For. With some of these, you know what I mean?
2: All right.
1: Yeah. There was another one on here that was kind of obese first responders.
4: Dude, I saw the fattest cop the other day.
2: See, I would say in the first responder world, if you have a job that requires you to wear scrubs and you're wearing, Gina, whimsical scrubs.
3: Like Winnie the Pooh
2: teddy
3: and
2: bears
3: stuff.
2: I can't get on board.
1: You better work at the children's hospital.
3: That's exactly right.
2: If it's not a solid color scrubs.
3: No, you're right.
1: What's his handle again?
3: Reliant.fitness.
1: That's a bad screen name, Menace.
5: Yeah, that's what it says.
1: Reliant.fitness.
5: Have you been up on Malibu yet? That's the fitness guy that's been really blown up.
4: Malibu Fitness.
1: Somehow a lot of the fitness guys don't. The only reason I knew about this guy is from Gina.
5: Yeah.
7: Not in your algorithm.
1: Not my algorithm.
5: Malibu's been really taking off this week.
1: What kind of stuff are they? Is it like legit fitness stuff or is
5: it funny? Yeah, it's legit fitness stuff. It's just funny because this guy has like, well, it's not funny why he has it, but he has a permanent smile and he looks like a dude that's like a hardcore surfer guy.
4: Okay, so
5: but he is an actual vet that got like shrapnel in his face, so I had to redo it.
4: You want to search Malibu Fit Max with two X's.
1: So you got to, when you say, next time when you're telling somebody about this guy, lead with the guy is a vet who got injured.
5: Yeah,
1: in the line of duty before.
5: But a lot of people don't know that.
1: What happens? You start like saying like, "Oh, he's got this like permanent smile. And he's got this goofy face." And people start ragging on him. Then you go, "Oh, by the way, he's a vet."
5: Initially,
3: you're setting him up for failure.
5: Well, initially, that's why people like were drawn to him because of that. But not knowing the background,
4: is that just an excuse, Menace? Because he also has like Farrah Fawcett hair.
3: Oh, yeah. Now I'm in.
5: I mean, but he does. He does a lot of stuff with veterans. Yeah, but people are loving him.
1: 877-44-WOODY. Hit us up with a text over to 22987. Thank you, Greg.
2: Thank you.
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3: Linwood, luckily no delays just yet, but we do have eyes on a stalled vehicle stuck in the left lane. 710 southbound before MLK Boulevard. Speaking of the 710, in Long Beach, that 710 northbound connector to the 405 north. A crash is on the right side of that connector route, so it's a little bit delayed. And West Covina, speaking of delays, it's pretty heavy. Following a crash on your right shoulder, 10 westbound before sunset.
23: 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So don't let pain hold you back. Try Aleve today. Use as directed.

0: we are into another new hour. Insensitivity training for a politically correct world. My name is Woody. That is Greg Gorey.
1: Yeah, hi.
0: We got Menace.
2: What up?
0: Hi. There's Gina Grad.
3: Hi.
0: Seabass is here. We got Sammy.
3: Hello.
0: Morgan is here. Phones are open. 877-44-WOODY. 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You can find us, follow us on social media. Look for us there at The Woody Show. We've also got the email, email@thewoodyshow.com. I'm trying to pull up this this email that I saw yesterday. Oh, this is good. This is good. Woody Show help desk question.
2: Okay.
0: From Carrie.
3: Okay.
0: Hoy, Woody Show.
1: Hoy, Carrie.
0: Been a long time listener of the show, and I love how you guys don't sugarcoat things and give your honest opinions. And this last week, I heard Seabass ask a should I be the a-hole question about an email that he was writing. Mm-hmm. I have a similar question to my own situation. Our house is a track house, so, you know, like a subdivision, you mm-hmm. know.
4: They're all very similar.
0: Okay. Right. And our kitchen windows line up perfectly with our neighbor's kitchen window.
3: Ugh.
2: Yeah, I'm like, why do they do that with those track houses?
0: So that we can see into each other's houses. The very first day when we moved into the house, our neighbor came over to introduce himself and then asked us to keep our blinds closed because they didn't have blinds on their window and he didn't want us to see into their house.
3: Excuse me?
4: Your problem.
0: They have a bay window, but no curtains or anything. Apparently, the tenant before us kept the blinds closed all the time. We decided not to keep our blinds closed 24/7 like he requested. We open them when it's light out, usually around 9 a.m. on the weekends. Close them when it's dark.
2: It's so random.
0: He still has nothing covering his window. Now, last week, he wrote us a letter about repairing the brick wall, which should be on us. And he also wants to share the cost in adding an additional 3-foot fence on top of the existing wall to block the view between our houses, because that'll look good. Mm. The current wall fence might also have to be replaced instead of just being fixed because it's over 60 years old. My father-in-law says that having a fence or even an addition above 6 feet is illegal.
3: Yep.
0: I'm debating whether to look into getting a permit if there is such a thing and comply with our neighbor's request so that we don't have to deal with them or see them. Or should I tell them to do something on their own side of the fence, since they're the ones who want it? Also, what if we can't get a permit to increase the fence height? My husband thinks we should tell him to shove it and get blinds, especially since he's been a little condescending toward us. I'm not a big fan of confrontation, and I like the idea of having something blocking the view of them, even though we don't mind it as much as they do. I'm wondering what your thoughts are about the situation. Me love, that is Carrie.
3: Ooh.
4: Wow. That's
3: the
4: awkward.
3: Balls on that neighbor.
2: Yeah, that's,
0: dude.
2: That's wild.
0: Like, if you don't want people looking in your windows, get blinds,
4: yeah,
0: dude.
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3: City of Industry, a three-vehicle wreck has now been moved to your right shoulder, 60 westbound before the 605. A little bit of a delay remains from 7th Avenue. In Long Beach, that crash is cleared off of the 710 northbound connector to the 405 north, so finally it should be clearing up as well. And in Linwood, a stalled stuck in the left lane, and CHP is running a traffic break on that 710 southbound just before MLK Boulevard.
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0: I just we could discuss it more later. But just to follow up on the house stuff, the email that we got, the woman's got a neighbor. They just moved into this house, and the neighbor who doesn't have blinds on their window said that they need to keep their blinds closed so that you can't see into their house. Right. Sure. It's like, well, just get blinds,
1: sure,
0: man.
1: Yeah.
0: And she wanted to know, you know, what we thought, how they should handle it. Should they just go get...
2: She hates confrontation.
0: Yeah, doesn't like confrontation. Anyway, so the listeners, everybody on the show, we all said they need to tell this neighbor to suck it.
2: Yeah.
0: And that it's their own problem.
2: Absolutely.
0: Other people have been sending over some other suggestions of what they can do. One person said, and what do you think of this idea, Greg?
2: Okay.
0: You can get frosted vinyl
1: Ooh.
0: Off of Amazon and place it on the window.
2: Oh,
1: just
2: no.
1: Peel off those stickers and put them up.
3: So tacky.
0: Oh, I knew Greg would have an opinion.
2: You can also get stained glass window because it's 1700s.
1: Yes, I love that.
0: Stained glass. I hate stained glass.
4: Yeah, you can get like Guadalupe in it.
1: Yeah, cover your wall in Shrinky Dinks.
0: The only time I think that stained glass looks cool is in a church.
2: Right, and even then, you're like, really?
0: No, that I get.
2: Haven't we moved on from this?
0: Like,
1: no.
0: That's, well, because it's the church. Like, it fits there. But when we watch these HGTV shows, I'm like, I love the stained glass. I'm like, oh, burn that to the ground.
2: Right.
4: That doesn't belong in a home.
1: That's so pretty.
0: What's the other one we hate, Craig? The style of house. What's
2: Victorian.
0: The Victorian houses.
2: Oh, God. They're the ugliest
1: things. When they
2: things.
1: Look like big birthday cakes.
2: Yeah.
1: And like purple and yellow.
0: Yeah, it's like, who lives here? The Munsters?
4: Victorians.
2: Tweety Bird's grandma lives here.
4: Oddly huge homes.
2: Oh, they're awful.
0: Yuck.
2: You know, James Bond has a license to kill. If I had a license to bomb, I would bomb all Victorian houses.
4: Jeez.
0: But Victorian houses, they look big, but then when you're inside, the hallways are narrow, the rooms are tiny.
1: Yeah, because like, the people were small.
0: And that's the thing about all those old houses.
4: That.
0: Sucks. You have to gut them
2: and
0: make them modern on the inside.
4: No.
0: They can look crappy on the outside,
4: maybe,
0: like an old crappy Victorian.
4: I'm thinking like Victorian San Francisco style are massive, but I've been in like the Victorian like New York. Dude, those things are
0: tiny.
4: Micro.
0: No, I know.
2: And then those dumb old Victorians, back in the old-timey days when they were built, cars were huge, and yet their garages were tiny.
4: No, it took up the whole garage.
2: Oh, they're the worst.
0: That's because only men were driving back then, and they had no problem getting that big boat into the garage. They weren't worried about their wife taking a mirror off. Getting in and out.
2: And then there's always that dumb compartment just for the phone, like the phone niche.
1: Oh, yeah.
2: Like, how stupid.
0: Yeah. All right, so we answered that question. Then I said that Gina and Greg, they're each individually going through something, but it's the same situation.
1: Same problem.
2: Right, and whatever advice we get, I don't know if I can follow it because I hate confrontation
1: same,
2: that much.
1: Same. Right. Like, Greg and I are basically the same in this situation. So I'll tell you mine, and then, I think it's the same thing.
0: It's how to break up with a friend.
1: Yeah,
0: right?
1: So we hear all day, all night about, you know, magazine articles like, how do you break up in a relationship and a boyfriend's not working, whatever. How do you break up with a friend that you just don't want to be in your friend group anymore? Like, you don't want that person around as a friend. It's much more complicated, I think, than an actual relationship breakup.
0: Because it's not just you and this person.
1: Exactly.
0: This is a person who's part of the group.
1: Exactly. And they're a pain in my ass. I've had it. I have a long fuse, as you guys know. I'm not like quick to like, you know, write people off.
0: What's the main issue?
1: Like,
0: what do they do that sucks?
1: There's
0: the hardest.
1: They're incredibly, I don't know why. I don't know what it is. Super, super nice, like in our friend group, and then says something really ishy to me specifically every time. I don't know. She's got
3: so fake.
1: Yeah, she's got like a target on my back with this one person. I don't know what I did. I don't know what the problem is, but I'm done dealing with her. I'm done. I'm getting the looks. I get the eye roll. Like, there's always like a not, like, my friends are super funny. Like, if you're funny, I'll laugh at anything at my expense. I love it. This one just says like stuff that
2: just
1: is just rude. Yeah, I'm done with this person.
0: How long have they been around?
2: Yeah, with this person
1: over a decade.
3: Oh.
1: We used to be one-on-one friends, but over the years, that stopped. And so I just don't even want...
0: Did you bring this person into the friend group?
1: Okay. No. And how do I tell my other friends, like, look, you do what you want, and I don't want to cause drama, but if we're all going out as a group, like, let me know in advance. I'm not going. Like, I'm done with this person.
0: So, oh, so not even to hang out in a group together.
1: I would rather not...
3: That's how I would do it then. Just tell your friends that you actually like, hey, if you want to hang with her, cool, but I'm not going
1: to
3: be around.
1: I don't ever have to tell her anything specifically?
4: Is she contacting you at all to hang out?
1: Yes.
3: Oh. One-on-one?
1: Sometimes. Like, hey, girl. And I'm like, nah, no.
0: And she has no idea.
1: I don't know. She seems pretty oblivious to me.
2: Are you comfortable enough with her to have a one-on-one conversation and say, why is it that when this comes up, you aim everything at me?
1: I did that like 5 years ago, and I was told, like, I was like, you're being crazy, sensitive. Girl. What do you mean? I would never.
5: Here's a couple solutions. This one on the tech, 6 6 fighter.
1: Oh,
3: yeah.
1: Okay.
5: Yeah.
1: Can I have
5: Morgan
1: be my proxy? Yeah.
3: Bring her to sparring. We'll get her right.
5: Because I'm dealing with this right now, Gina. Every conversation turns to politics, and I'm so over it.
1: I get it. How do you shake a friend when you're an adult?
2: It's so difficult.
1: And so, Greg,
5: when you don't want to have the direct conversation, is that what you're asking?
1: Because the thing. I mean, I guess that's an option.
5: Like, the answer is like, hey, look, you know,
1: how do you do the breakup speech?
5: The same that you would have a breakup with anybody else. Like, tell them why something's not working for you. And, you know, and at least, even if you say, like, I'd rather not hang out anymore, you've had that conversation. And so when you don't show up for the group thing, they'll get the hint.
1: So you literally say, I'd rather not hang out with you anymore?
5: Well, that when something, the next time, because if it happens all the time, the next time they start, you know, yapping and, you know, getting after you or whatever that is pissing me off.
2: Rolls.
5: You go, hey, can we talk about this really quick? Because this is driving me crazy.
1: So wait until it happens and address it.
5: Because if it happens all the time,
1: it does happen a lot.
5: Wait a minute.
2: Because if her response is, you're crazy, that doesn't happen.
1: Yeah.
2: You could point it out the minute it happens. See, like right there, you didn't pick on anybody else but me.
1: Yeah. That's
5: say,
1: a really good
2: thing.
1: And
2: this is what I was talking about.
5: Yeah, or even if it's like where you're all hanging out as a group and she does something like that, text her afterwards saying, hey, you know, hit me up when you have a couple minutes to chat. And they go, hey, you know, I just want to point out, like, this has been bothering me for a while. Today, blah, blah, blah, blah, blah. And then give her the example from that day. Something that, whatever the thing that was, it just happened.
1: That's good.
5: Right?
1: So
5: that way it's established.
1: And then when she ultimately says, like, oh, you're just being sensitive, being like, then bye, bitch. I guess I'm sensitive.
3: Exactly. Then say, well, I can't do
2: right.
3: this anymore.
2: So that would be
1: okay. Okay. Yeah.
5: See, well, clearly I'm not important enough for you to care what I'm telling you.
1: Change your...
5: At least I have the, like, hey, I could have just ghosted you.
1: Right.
5: But because of our history or whatever, I felt
1: long history.
5: I wanted to explain this to you, at least bring it to your attention if you weren't aware. But apparently you are aware and you just don't care. So, and then, then you can, that's an easy way to
1: I'm going to write that down. Apparently you are aware of it and you just don't care.
5: Right.
1: I think that's kind of the
2: key. That's good.
1: That's it.
5: Yeah.
1: All right.
2: I think you should have Woody call her.
1: I was going to say,
3: that's good.
1: I have my $40 copay.
5: Do you know that guy, John Breaks Bad News?
1: No, I love him.
5: I would love to do that.
1: You'd be so good at that.
5: Because I don't care. Like, I'll call somebody for you, Greg.
2: I think I might need that.
5: Yeah. Like, I'd have no problem calling. Like,
2: hey, listen.
5: Apparently, you've been like a thunder bitch to Gina.
1: Yeah,
5: Gina,
1: she won't hang out with you anymore.
5: Gina doesn't have the nerve to tell you herself.
1: Yeah.
5: She's out.
2: And I don't care.
5: Yeah, no more hanging out. Anything you'd like me to pass back to her? No? Okay, cool. Take care.
3: That's better. Yeah.
1: That would seriously be a win-win for me because I don't have to do it and it's done.
2: But then you could never be part of that group again with her there.
1: Yeah, but I don't want you anyway.
2: That's true. If you don't care.
5: Yeah. I wouldn't mind breaking bad news.
1: Oh, that was such a good job for you.
5: I mean, not to mow John's lawn.
1: Well,
2: right, but I mean,
1: it's an homage.
2: You'd be fine with it. You like comfort. Well, you don't like confrontation.
5: But say, look, there's Walmart, there's Target. Like, I'm sure you know John. Yeah. John's the professional, whatever.
1: Right.
5: I'm just
1: you
5: somebody
1: make each
5: else.
1: Other better.
5: Right. Yeah. Yeah. Competition has never made anybody worse.
1: Right. Exactly. You know? Free market, John.
5: Yeah. Like it kills complacency.
1: Exactly.
2: Yeah. Totally.
1: Yeah. Exactly.
5: It's the antidote to complacency.
1: Yeah.
2: See,
1: no, you're right.
2: I'm in a very similar situation, but it's not a friend group.
1: Oh,
2: this is just a one-on-one. And we didn't have a direct falling out. It's just been time and distance where we really have nothing in common anymore.
1: Mm.
2: I recently found out that he's been bad-mouthing me behind my back.
1: Oh, there you go.
4: You, Greg?
2: About ancient history stuff, about like my divorce and this, that, and the
1: other. Really?
2: Stuff that was real. When I found out he had been saying it was really hurtful. And I'm at the point now where for the past, oh, I don't know, I want to say 2 years, hey, I'll be in town. Do you want to hang out? And I have to concoct some sort of...
1: Oh,
2: really?
1: See, so you I'm know
2: out,
1: you're
2: out of town
1: to...
2: the day that you're in town. Oh, next... Mm-hmm. Okay, cool. I'll hit you up next time. The next time, same thing. Oh, that's the weekend. I'll be somewhere else.
1: So you're already actively avoiding them.
2: Yeah, and it's like, do I finally just say, you know what? Can you just stop trying?
1: Yeah.
2: You know, but I don't want to do that. I don't want to...
5: Not him?
2: No.
5: Okay. I was guessing who the friend was.
2: No.
3: Is this a friend you've had for a long time?
5: Menace knows who I'm talking about.
4: Yeah.
2: No, it's
4: like,
2: not
4: damn,
2: him.
4: It should be.
3: Like, it's not ghostable.
5: Yeah, can we make suggestions?
4: Yeah. Of people we don't like that you hang out with?
5: Can we vote?
2: Yeah. Oh, I've done the same thing with that guy that you just wrote down.
5: Can we vote?
2: I've, maybe told a white lie here and there, like, oh yeah, I'm gonna be in
4: I know
2: Arkansas.
4: You told me, and I thought it was that.
2: No, this is another one.
1: So
2: and
1: you
2: yes,
1: basically just want to make it official.
2: I kind of want to just say stop trying.
1: Yeah,
2: you know.
4: Oh, damn.
2: But I also can't, I just don't know how. And we've been friends for I want to say 30 years.
1: Damn.
2: Wow. So it's very weird.
5: That'd be another fun game, by the way, where like we all get to vote who Menace has to break up with as a friend.
4: Yeah.
5: Or like who Gina has to break up with. Like you just pick who is somebody in your friend group and you need to tell them who they need to stop hanging out
1: yeah.
5: with.
1: That's interesting.
5: And then they have to do it.
2: You would hand me a book of names.
1: Here's a phone book.
4: Luckily you kicked rocked on a couple we don't like.
2: I did.
5: Greg seems to track the world's most annoying women.
1: Oh.
4: Yeah.
5: You know, what do they call them? Fag hags? Is that fruit flies. Yeah, there was another one that I heard recently. I was like, fruit flies, fag hags. And then, anyway, there's another.
4: Yeah, he loves them.
2: He's addicted. And they're my demographic.
5: And the more obnoxious, over the top obnoxious, they find Greg.
2: I know. Oh. And we have fun.
1: Yeah.
2: But
1: it could be exhausting, though.
5: Yeah.
2: But the most recent one was kicked to the
1: curb. I've never heard of this one. A flame dame.
5: There's another one that I heard recently. I'm like, oh, that was a new one. I hadn't heard that one before. I'll find it.
2: We gotta find that.
5: Yeah.
4: But okay, can I just ask you real quick? Now, I just want to ask the person that told you this information. Are we sure this is not something that person wanted to say?
5: Because sometimes
4: that person will say some stuff just around another person. Say,
2: oh, so and so said it, but
4: it's really them saying it.
2: That's a great question because you need to verify that.
4: You need to verify that because I know plenty of people that will smack with another person in the room and just so they can say, oh, yeah.
5: Yeah. I just had to give.
2: Never thought about that.
5: I just had to give this advice to my son.

0: So you got to cut that off.
1: Yeah.
0: Got to cut it off all together.
1: More verification, Greg.
2: Yeah, that's a great point that you brought up. And I'm now thinking that I need to have Woody just call this.
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4: The Woody Show.
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6: The U.S. just a day away from the round of 32 matchup against Bosnia-Herzegovina. Head coach Mauricio Pochettino says he liked what he saw from Christian Pulisic against Turkey.
7: I think he finished well, and I think it was a good impact when he was on the pitch.
6: The U.S. match tomorrow at 8 Eastern in Santa Clara. Among the action later today, Mexico faces Ecuador in Mexico City.
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1: Yeah.
0: Coming up later on this hour, your chance to win those tickets to America's Block Party.
2: Nice.
0: Which is coming up on Saturday at the LA Coliseum. Smashing Pumpkins, Greg. One of your favorites.
1: Hell yeah. They can do anything they want, and it sounds good.
0: Yeah, this is giving Greg just a full-on chub. I mean, first of all, America, right?
1: America, Smashing Pumpkins.
0: And it's all coming together. And then for Sammy, Chris Stapleton, and a whole bunch more are going to be performing. 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
1: I had another great idea to kind of add on to the whole, like, I'll call Greg's friend. I'll call Gina's about to be former friend. I got no problem with that. What if we had Aunt Chrissy do it?
2: Oh, my God.
3: Hey, baby, how you doing?
4: It would lighten the blow.
2: So, listen.
3: Hey, so, Greg's kind of done being your friend.
5: Yep.
3: I don't know what to tell you. Yeah. Snapdragon.
4: So. Delete his number.
3: Yeah.
2: That'll be
3: all. That's all I got.
5: Don't text. Don't write.
2: That would be awesome.
3: Yeah.
4: It would be funny. I don't
3: like
4: think
3: Aunt
4: I can
3: Aunt Chrissy's
4: do it.
3: Like a hitman.
2: I think I like that for mine.
4: For
3: hey,
4: yours,
3: hey, baby.
4: Yeah.
3: So, got bad news. Gina don't want to be your friend no more.
4: Why are you always being a bitch?
2: Yeah, why you got to be a bitch?
5: Bye.
3: Yeah, now, she might try to dig some information out of your friend about you know, her
2: go
3: issue
2: for
3: with
2: it.
3: You.
2: Uh-huh.
3: Yeah,
2: I'd love to find out what it is.
3: Yeah.
5: What's going on?
2: That would be even better.
3: Yeah. Somebody said breaking bad news.
4: Ah,
5: yeah. Nice. I like it.
2: That's
4: is
2: good.
4: Your friend Gina married?
2: Yes.
4: Okay, so it's not a jealousy thing. Like, oh, I wish I was married.
2: Oh, she just really wants my husband.
4: Yeah.
0: The Woody Show. Great.
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6: As soon as it appeared, it is now gone. That stall in Hawthorne has cleared off of the 105 westbound before Crenshaw Boulevard. Still looking at about a 5-minute delay, but that is quickly improving. In South LA, however, Metro Bus remains in that carpool lane, 110 northbound at Adams Boulevard with a 10-minute delay. And in East LA, a crash is in the left lanes of the 5 southbound off-ramp to Dittman Avenue. Expect slowdowns from Calzona Street.
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4: 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Thanks. I didn't want to forget that. 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
2: Every day, there's somebody who will complain about something.
3: Yeah.
4: Most things.
2: Big, small. Making small things big, big things small.
3: Yeah.
2: You know, it's just
4: throwing around words like
2: it's
4: educate.
5: Do better.
4: Privilege.
5: Yeah, do better.
2: Yeah. Okay. Anyway, how about this one? Let me set the table.
5: Okay. Mm-hmm.
2: So you have the context of this. We were talking about this newspaper in Ohio, and they posted a job for a reporter, right? But the reporter job just consisted of taking facts from, you know, whatever was gathered, feeding it into their AI, whatever they're using, and then the AI would generate the article, and that's what would get published in their newspaper.
3: Yeah.
2: Okay. And they do disclose that it's AI generated.
4: Right. In the article.
2: That the article itself is AI generated. Anyway, so they posted for the job, and this fresh out of college journalism student turned the job down. Right.
5: Said, okay.
2: I'm not going to be a part. But okay, fine. But I said, hey, man, this is where it's going. Whether you like it or not, this is where it's going. Like, and I at least appreciate the fact that they're taking things like they're taking the elements of the story, the facts, the names, the whatever, and they're saying, hey, constructs at least. A lot of times, I don't even think people are doing that because now what is considered news are basically just editorials. Like you watch the news,
5: true,
2: and it's just a bunch of talking heads.
5: Yep.
2: Talking about something. It's not true reporting. It does exist. Like, actual journalism still does exist.
3: I would argue this might even give us better news. I know it's going to sound counterintuitive, but think about how AI now summarizes Zoom meetings.
2: Mm-hmm.
3: Now summarizes email chains. And it just gives you the facts. Now, people argue, well, the humans programmed AI, so our built-in biases are in the AI. Okay, sure, to a certain extent. But if you're wearing, let's say, a pair of Meta glasses and you're at a protest or a news story and that thing's recording everything and it gives you a one-page summary at the end, how is that not going to be factual?
2: Did you see, I keep getting ads for it, there's like this pen. I mean, you can use it to write, but it's also, you bring it to a meeting and you just sit it on the table and it keeps track of everything that's said, who said it, and at the end of the meeting, you basically hit stop and it sends you a report about what happened in the meeting. The actionable things, the highlights.
4: Uh-huh. Send your pen to the meeting and just don't go.
2: That's what I was thinking.
5: Why do I have to go?
6: There's another version.
4: That's what I was thinking.
6: Another version that sticks on the back of your iPhone. Does the same thing.
2: That's cool. Yeah. So anyway, I thought that was pretty interesting.
5: I like that.
2: Instead of sitting there taking notes, or if you're going to college, not that I went to college, but I see it in movies where people go to class and they're taking all these notes. You know, and that way it's like, just summarize what was talked about
3: now,
2: in class.
3: The insight and the maybe perspective on all those events, that's up to you as the human to do.
2: Right.
3: That's the editorializing. Right. But the facts.
2: So that sets us up for what this email is all about. Now, this is a guy, his name's Alex, and he sends us emails all the time. He took issue with Greg at one point over Greg's review of the Fleshlight. Thinking it made you a bad gay.
5: Yeah. Right. You're a bad gay.
2: Yeah, you're a bad gay. Because Fleshlights are, they're vaginal.
4: To imitate women.
2: Right. Yeah.
4: And I was using it as a generic term.
2: All right. So, he wasn't subject.
4: So this fun guy.
2: Subject, no, not old school journalism. When discussing the new AI, quote, reporter at a newspaper in Ohio, Woody stated, I understand the old school journalism people. I said, I understand the old school journalism not liking this. Like, we have to hear from the old school radio people. Oh, these old dudes.
5: Constantly. It never ends.
2: Who are in radio in the old days, and they remember how it used to be. I'm like, well, it's different now.
4: Yeah, things change.
2: They
6: still work here somehow?
2: No, Woody, you stupid moron. That is not old school journalism. That is real journalism. Only journalism that is written by humans is journalism. Journalism from the new school journalism people, quote unquote, who believe that feeding facts into an AI and having that AI write an article for them, those people are neither journalists nor writers. Gathering facts and feeding them to an AI is not writing, and that does not make a person a writer or a journalist. The future is not, quote, this kind of stuff, as you say, because people who are not stupid and brainwashed by AI will not tolerate or read fake AI-written journalism and literature. Only the unintellectual, dumb enough to be brainwashed by AI like you and Menace will read that.
6: Yeah, love it.
2: We are not old school writers. We are real writers. Mm. people like you, dumb enough to be brainwashed by AI, will be taken over by the AI establishment and be part of the dumbing down of man. People like me,
3: already there,
2: who are not dumb enough to fall for their propaganda and smart enough to see past them, will continue to be human, use our human brain and ensure our species survives while amassing our human intelligence-saving, human-powered, and human-driven counterculture.
5: Okay.
2: The genie is out of the bottle. The genie has always been led out of the bottle all throughout human history. You do not go to war with the genie. You go to the war with people who are followers of the genie. People like you, people like you are whom my people will be going to war with in the future.
7: Oh, that sounds violent.
2: A massive global counterculture is slowly brewing. The stupid always win in the beginning. The smart eventually win in the end. Mm. Enjoy your burgeoning, unchecked.
4: See, we needed AI for that.
2: Enjoy your burgeoning, unchecked, and unchallenged AI age. It will not last forever. War is coming.
3: Yeah.
2: And the dust is what you will be settled under while we piss on you.
5: Wow. Oh, my God. It's so poetic.
4: Yeah.
5: It's really,
2: so just
5: really paints a word picture.
2: Just an example. Just an example of some of the stuff that rolls through.
3: This is what the Matrix was talking about. There'll be some people that are on the side of the roadblocks and they'll have a great life.
2: You want to write them back? There's the
3: email. I don't care to.
2: Oh, okay. Anybody?
4: I want to summarize that in AI while using my fleshlight.
5: Yes. Oh, yeah. I'm sorry I'm typing this with one hand. You know what I mean?
8: Yeah. I did hear it the first time.
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30: Traffic is fat, pretty hopeless, and terrible.
31: Along with the typical congestion this morning, East LA has a crash. 5 South on off-ramp to Dittman Avenue, partially blocked with a 20-minute delay. As we move into Willowbrook, we also have a wreck. Left lane taken up on the 105 westbound before you hit Central, and that's delayed from Long Beach Boulevard. And as you travel your way into Van Nuys, a large object is in that second lane, 405 southbound before Sherman Way.
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6: 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Is that from Letterman or?
7: I think so.
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8: We've got letters. 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
6: 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They click that contact us, you know, thing that's on there. Mm-hmm. 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
8: Snitching.
6: Us.
8: Yeah.
6: A lot of times it's like, you know, people asking about a prize they won, or requesting a song, or, you know, a question for something on, you know, the air. Anyway, so those are the ones, those are the station feedback ones. Otherwise, these are all from sent to Woody Show email, I believe, today. Yeah, a couple station feedback, a couple Woody Show email. These are the people. They're so mad they've written in, and it's always kind of fun to see what people are complaining about in the crossroads.

0: quick on this one. I guess you kind of had to figure it was coming. Sent a Woody Show email from James B. Regarding subject, Soy Boy Gory.
1: Oh, no. Wow.
2: Soy Boy.
1: I like that.
0: Soy Boy Gory. All right. Love it.
1: It's like soy.
0: This is for Greg. Soy. I am a firefighter. I've been one for almost 10 years. Now, do you want to say, like, you know, what you said?
3: Yeah, let me guess.
0: I don't want to, like...
3: let me guess. Yeah. James, totally, like you guys, overlooked the caveats.
1: Okay. Took it out of context.
0: But you said...
3: If you're a firefighter and you're in charge of being the guy outside a burning house and you're holding the hose, all right, then I'm kind of a firefighter when I water my plant.
4: Oh, I didn't get that at all. I thought you said... Small town firefighters are
3: if you're a small town firefighter and you're just fighting a house fire and you're not going and cutting floors open, you're not in a skyscraper, you're not out in the wilderness during a wildfire, you're just
0: that was Greg's
3: hose
0: unpopular
3: guy.
0: Opinion
3: right.
0: that he had on the show. Anyway,
3: and what is called unpopular opinion.
1: Right.
0: Yes, this is for Greg. I'm a firefighter. I've been one for almost 10 years. I've saved lives, faced burning buildings. I've handled situations most people couldn't even imagine.
5: Can't imagine that.
0: And you're a washed old fairy sitting safely behind a microphone trashing the real men out
3: that
0: here who literally put their lives on the line every single day.
3: Can't argue that.
0: Greg, you work in radio. Literally the easiest, safest job in the world.
3: Can't argue that.
0: Unless you run into a firefighter one day who knows who you are. I don't want an apology. Those are for sissy soy boys like Greg.
1: Jeez.
0: I would say come on down and try being a firefighter for a day, but you wouldn't last 3 minutes here.
3: I wouldn't last 3 seconds. Whoa, wow, the KF word.
0: That's from James.
3: Oh, wow. James.
0: Yeah.
1: That sounded like an invitation to come down and check out the firehouse. Yeah.
0: Thanks a lot. You lost us.
3: Like I could lift a hose, please. Or a ladder.
4: Wants you there or doesn't want you there?
1: Yeah, it's kind of hard to tell.
0: Yeah, Greg, come on down, make some chili with us. Yeah.
3: That was a little confusing, James.
5: And Greg would love to detail a fire truck.
3: I'd be good at that.
5: He finds it sexual.
0: Here's another one. This is from Debbie S. Sent to the station feedback to contact us. Subject, warning. You have a violent employee.
1: Oh.
5: Well, we didn't know that's true.
0: Reply requested. Yes. Let me be absolutely clear. If you don't take immediate action regarding what I just heard one of your DJs say on the air, you are knowingly accepting liability.
1: Okay.
0: I expect this message will be taken very seriously. I just tuned in, and the first thing I heard was one of the men on the show, not the host, it was another man.
6: Men.
0: Crashing out and yelling at the other people on the staff. Real professional. Cool guy.
5: That's what I've been saying.
0: At one point... If you haven't figured out, they're talking about you, Bart.
7: I'm a DJ now?
0: Yeah.
1: Yeah.
7: Oh, hell yeah.
0: Yeah.
5: That's like a liability.
0: At one point, he said to a female in the room, don't come to school tomorrow. I think that was to you.
6: Yeah, good looking out, Bart. Thank you.
7: Yeah. I try. Appreciate my best.
3: Fair
0: Which
3: warning.
0: Wasn't a threat to her. He was warning her while threatening the others.
7: Yep, never said a threat.
6: Thank you again.
0: Don't try to play that off as a joke.
5: Exactly.
0: That is not dark humor. That phrase is widely associated with shootings.
7: It's the darkest of humors.
0: Everyone knows it. There is no plausible deniability here.
5: Thank you.
0: In this current climate, with Trump in the White House, it carries a terrifying implication.
6: Here we go.
0: I believe you have a serious workplace safety issue.
5: I bet so.
0: Not only is it unacceptable to make comments like that, but do you realize what that does to someone like me who suffers from extreme anxiety?
1: Oh, there it is.
0: It's triggering.
3: Oh,
1: you can come to school.
7: Oh, boy.
6: Yeah, go ahead.
1: Okay.
0: I called out from work because it made me too anxious to go into my job.
5: That sounds like damaging.
1: Whoa.
6: That's actually crazy.
0: At minimum, this employee should be suspended pending an internal investigation. Your audience heard that. Your staff had to sit there and absorb that.
5: It was traumatic.
0: And now we wait to hear how you handle this violent coworker.
5: I agree.
3: By giving him a day off?
0: Do something about it before it's too late because the blood will be on your hands.
6: Oh.
5: Oh.
0: That is from the very anxious Debbie S. We've lost Debbie. Debbie! Come back!
1: Yeah, her company lost Debbie.
3: Everybody
1: lost. Anymore.
5: Debbie, let me just say... You are heard.
7: Yeah.
5: You are seen.
6: Did you write this email?
0: Yeah, Mr. Grimace just sent us some of the text. Sounds like Seabass wrote the email.
5: And
7: probably.
5: Debbie, support you, and I hope something's done.
0: Yeah, and you know what? We did the black card thing last year. You know, this was round number two of it.
3: I
0: think someone on the text, I think you're right. I think we did get somebody in the crossroads last year for that.
1: Yeah.
3: Probably.
6: Thanks, John.
1: Yeah. It's John's fault.
7: So do I get a vacation or not? What are we doing?
0: It's not up to me. I don't care.
7: Okay.
0: I'm fine with everything.
7: Sweet.
6: No, you need to come in.
7: Damn it!
6: If he's not here, our jobs get way harder.
7: Allegedly.
0: Yeah, that's true.
7: Seabass can do it.
0: All right, this is Woody Show email. Here, one more. This is from Esteban. Subject, enough with Seabass already.
4: That's not nice.
0: That's what Bort's been saying.
7: Hell yeah!
4: Yeah.
0: All right. I never complain or send emails to companies like this, but I do have something to say here because I think Seabass has officially ruined the show for me.
6: Oh, no.
7: Yes.
0: And I can't take it anymore. I'm tapping out.
7: Accurate.
0: The final strike was Seabass, the bald, pudgy, lesbian-faced egomaniac.
7: Fake news.
0: Having a full-blown 15-minute man-baby tantrum over Greg forgetting something during a game that happened on the show years ago.
6: No,
0: absolutely ridiculous.
5: With him the last year, thank you.
1: No, I wasn't here.
0: The way he dragged it out and acted personally offended by it was so over the top and cringy. Every conversation between Seabass and Greg turns into an intense, bitter debate, and it's getting old.
5: I agree.
0: Dude, Seabass,
5: Greg's just
0: people forget things. That's normal. It does not matter.
5: It does.
0: I know I'm not the only one who listens to The Woody Show to laugh and not to hear a grown man spiral because somebody had a normal human memory lapse. He has ruined the show, and he sucks. But otherwise, y'all are great. F U C Seabass.
3: I think this person texted in the other day.
0: That's from Esteban. Yeah, thanks a lot, man. You lost Esteban. Some bitch.
1: We needed him.
0: I know, right?
5: Would have been no argument if Greg just said, sorry, Seabass, you're right.
0: Well, James.
3: Which is what we learned that day.
0: Kylie, Debbie, and Esteban, you will be missed. I forget what somebody had posted on the comments of one of our Instagram posts here recently. And they were basically saying, like, this is why, you know, or something about, like, this is why I don't listen anymore. And it was, I just made some silly comment because we're trying to get better at replying to the comments and liking different posts. And I said, weird. We didn't even know you were gone.
1: Cool.
0: You know? Like, we didn't realize that you were gone. Oh, damn. You know?
1: Yeah.
0: They go, what a weird... Then they were like, what a weird response to that.
4: Yeah.
1: Like, is it weird?
0: What?
4: Weird.
1: Can't win.
6: What are you supposed to say?
0: People. Well, that's the crossroads, everybody.
3: Good people.
0: We show crossroads. Yeah. All right, well, we're going to take a quick break. We'll somehow try to continue on, even without those people. Yeah. More Woody Show is next.

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1: The round of 32 continues with action today, including Norway against Ivory Coast. Yesterday saw a major upset, Paraguay shocking Germany on penalty kicks to advance to the round of 16.
2: Paraguay have won it, and they booted Germany out of the World Cup.
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1: Breaking news. Greg Gorey had to take a major cack out at work. Not since the fall of Rome has there been this much devastation or death.
0: Woody. 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
2: All right, so we know how Greg feels about a lot of things, mm-hmm. like firefighters and about police.
3: Right.
4: Yeah, okay.
2: All right, let's see what he thinks about this. A woman in Canada was minding her own business, and she realized that something above her was following her. She's in her car.
4: Uh-huh. Like so a drone or something?
2: She stops at a red light, and she noticed that a drone was checking out her car. It's
3: cool.
2: Following her.
3: Okay.
4: That's cool.
2: So she looked around. She didn't see anybody operating the drone. So, you know, freaked out a little bit. Uh-huh. Pulled out her phone to take a picture of it to report it. Well, that drone was a police drone. This is new to Canada. It just it hovers around cars trying to catch them in the act of distracted driving.
3: Oh, God.
4: So swerving or something.
2: So a cop pulled her over shortly after for distracted driving and gave her a ticket, $615.
4: Jeez.
2: She's fighting it, saying that she wouldn't have pulled out her phone if the drone wasn't creeping her out.
3: Thank you.
2: In the first place, yeah, which I'm on her side.
4: Pretty decent argument.
3: I mean, you gotta take a picture of that.
5: Causing the distraction.
2: Yeah.
4: Yeah, like especially if it's low enough that you noticed it.
2: This is not something people are used to.
3: Yeah. Mm-hmm.
2: Maybe someday we'll live in a world where, like, drones follow every car.
4: Yeah. Remember in Goodfellas, he was being followed by the helicopter?
3: Exactly. Yeah.
4: He's just driving, looking up the whole time.
3: Yeah, he thought he was just being paranoid.
2: Right. And that's always, like, something you say to somebody who's being paranoid. Like, dude, there are no black helicopters following you. Well,
3: unless there are.
2: That would be weird.
4: I'm on her side.
2: I would be distracted.
3: Yeah, 100%. And I'm sick of this. This is just another slippery slope of these damn, you know, red light cameras. Like, if you're not there to catch me, then it didn't happen. Yeah, exactly.
4: Agreed.
2: Yeah, there's these drones, of course, the red light cameras, but now there's even, you know, cameras along highways, freeways to monitor speed. They're talking about sending tickets just directly with no points attached to them, but still. It's just a money grab.
4: It's a total money grab.
2: It's a money grab. Cameras posted on different places that will look into your car to see if you are on the phone.
3: Hell no.
2: As you're flying by.
3: No.
4: Yeah. Nope.
5: I think I got caught by one. I'm still waiting because I was in a desert area, not a building in sight for miles, and there's like one of these little police, like a little tower thing with cameras on it. And I'm
2: I will get busted. I am a texter and driver.
4: But when I approach an intersection,
2: I'm really good at it. I've mentioned
3: we've heard.
4: You are good at it.
2: Parallel parking and texting and driving, I'm fantastic at it.
4: When I approach the intersection that has the huge sign camera enforced,
3: yes.
4: I start slowing down a mile before that intersection because I'm afraid if it turns yellow and my tire is just over, that I'll get the ticket. So it makes me go super slow.
2: I apologize if it's not. Am I remembering this right? Like, when was there a time, maybe not now, was there a time years ago, because Greg has always hated these cameras.
4: I hate them.
2: That when you would go through the intersection, you were flipping them off? Like you were,
4: no.
2: Or is that somebody else that we were working with?
5: That sounds like him,
4: though. No.
2: Yeah. You could see where I assigned that memory to Greg.
5: He probably wishes he had that idea.
4: I know. I should have done that. No, but I had the idea that if you think, oh, God, I'm about to run, you know, it's been yellow too long or it's turning red. Just cover your face as you go through the intersection.
5: It ain't me, dog.
4: Because they need your face. And then just say, that friend borrowed my car. Yeah.
2: So looking further in the article, the court.
4: Or wear a mask.
2: Ended up agreeing with her.
3: Yay.
2: And they dropped the tickets.
4: Good.
2: And all related charges.
3: That's what I like to hear.
2: Yeah.
4: Good. Actually went to court and actually was successful.
5: Yeah.
2: Hey. And you look and then, all right, then you're distracted.
3: Yeah. Yeah.
2: Hey.
5: When I got busted for that speeding ticket probably about like 2 years ago now I just kind of just leave cruise control on to say.
4: Yeah.
5: It.
4: Me too.
2: Same.
5: I'm like, I don't want to go through this.
2: Set it and forget it.
5: Yeah.
4: Not worth it.
2: 877-44 Woody. Text over to 22987.
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1: 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Traffic.
3: East LA, unfortunately, you're going to be pretty jam-packed. The 60 eastbound after Downey Road, you are seeing a slowdown following a crash. That's stuck in the middle and right lanes. Only a couple of the left lanes opened. Debris is across lanes as well, so CHP might be there for quite some time. At least in Willowbrook, good news there. That crash is cleared off of the 105 westbound before Central Avenue. Some delays still remain.
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5: Oof. Shocking time to lose a whole strut.
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0: got a dumbass contest. It's your chance to win some stuff. And today we're going to play the Craigslist Price is Right. All right, so these things are being sold on Craigslist. We have the ads printed out here. The way to work, we'll get a contestant on the phone at 877-44-WOODY. I will tell everybody about one of the items that are being sold on Craigslist. I'll ask somebody here in the room to give me a bid on how much they think that item is being sold for. And then you on the phone just have to guess, is the actual Craigslist price higher or lower than the bid that was given here in the studio? If you can do that correctly, you are going to win. And we'll go right to the phones and say hi to Myra. Hey, what's up, Myra?
1: Hi, gang.
0: Hi. Hi. Hey. All right, so we're going to play the Craigslist Price is Right. And the first item, Greg.
2: Yes.
0: You're a fashionista.
3: Oh, I wish.
0: Brown leather, genuine iguana loafers.
4: Oh, delicious.
0: All right, so yeah, after the whole like cooking corner or chef's swoop,
4: eating it,
0: iguana tacos.
3: Okay, yep. I didn't know they made any goods out of iguana. Yeah.
0: I wonder how many you need.
3: Oh. Right, a lot.
0: Says this is a beautiful new pair of Bruno
4: Molly.
0: M A G L I.
4: Yeah,
3: that's a good brand.
0: How do you say
4: Bruno
0: it?
4: Molly?
3: Bruno Molly.
0: Molly. So the G. So the G is silent.
4: Yes.
0: All right. Brown leather, genuine iguana loafers. Ooh. With unique shoe design. They were handcrafted in Italy.
2: Nice.
0: As can be seen by the sole, simply stunning shoes, including the box if you're interested. It's a size 8 in men's.
3: Oh, tiny.
4: Tiny.
0: From a non-smoking, pet-free home.
3: Thank God.
0: And they said you can reach out with any questions. But here, let me show you a picture of the iguana loafers.
3: Oh, wow.
4: Those are not bad.
0: Those are nice.
4: I
0: kind
4: of like those.
3: I like those a lot.
0: What do you think?
4: Okay.
3: I'm going to say $115.
4: Ooh.
0: $115. Myra, do you think the actual Craigslist price is higher or lower than $115?
1: I'm going to go over.
0: Over, higher.
2: Mm.
0: Actual Craigslist price, $150.
4: Wow.
0: Wow. Congratulations. You are a winner.
3: Good job, Myra.
0: Craigslist price is right. All right, hang on 1 second, Myra. We'll get all your information.
1: Awesome, thank you.
0: All right, let's say hi to Edwin. Let's see, Menace.
2: Yes.
5: Lucky.
0: You are up. It's the dog flower box planter.
4: Oh.
2: Now, I've had some issues with planter boxes.
0: Says he's looking for planter boxes.
2: And yeah. I can't find modern, tall, thin planter boxes.
0: Because he wants to keep the dogs from barking at people, so he wants them to be tall enough so, you know.
2: They can't see.
0: Yeah.
3: It's a little wall.
0: It says it's brand new. I just put it together for the picture. This is so dumb, Greg. You're going to hate it. By the way, the oil bottle is sitting there for size reference. Oh, they put like a bottle of like Napa
4: lube?
0: Motor oil next to the thing so you can get an idea. Very cute and unique planter for your yard. What do you think, Greg?
3: Oh, God.
4: Oh, my God.
3: It looks like a cartoon dog.
4: Yeah, it's like a baby
6: it's
4: crib.
6: So cute.
0: Yeah. Dorps.
3: That's something a 90-year-old.
4: Okay. Yeah.
2: So I told
4: any
2: you,
4: price.
2: Planter boxes are $1 trillion, and now this is a special custom one.
5: Ears and eyes, and
0: yep.
2: I'm gonna say $150.
4: Damn.
0: $150. Edwin, do you think the actual Craigslist price is higher or lower than $150?
7: I'm gonna say lower.
0: Actual Craigslist price, $5. Count them, $5.
2: No.
4: Immediately.
0: Yeah.
3: Bargain.
4: That might be the widest swing we've ever had.
2: Are we in the upside down?
0: Here, you can get it if you want.
4: Maybe
2: there.
4: They made it themselves.
0: Maybe that'll help you out. All right, Edwin, congratulations. Hang on 1 second. We'll get all your information, okay?
2: Oh, it's a lot smaller than I thought.
7: You know.
0: All right. Let's see. Let's go to Morgan. It's a Morgan,
7: hey.
0: Not the Morgan.
3: What's up, Morgie?
0: It's a... All right, Morgan.
7: Hello.
0: It's Morgan the dude. All right, here we go. Seabass.
5: Lucky.
0: For sale on Craigslist, inclusive yard sign.
4: That's
0: likes,
4: for him.
0: Like making signs and things like that.
5: He's like, Kate doesn't live here. Sort of
3: right.
0: Yeah.
4: Kate has no place in our home.
0: It says, purchased but never used, never been outside, few scuffs, but otherwise in excellent condition. It's approximately 34 inches by 46 inches. It's a double-sided sign.
4: Damn, that's big.
0: It says, maybe you want to have the biggest, most amazing sign to take to your protest or march. Plan to fasten this to a wall, use fence posts to hang it, blah, blah, blah, blah. It says... In this house, we believe.
5: Yep.
0: Black Lives Matter. Women's rights are human rights. No human is illegal. Science is real. Love is love. Kindness is everything.
5: Here, I tell you, because I walk by these houses that have these signs.
4: I don't like the fonts on those.
5: And I say, these are good people that live here.
3: Right. Mm-hmm. They're better than
5: so
3: me.
5: So glad they put this in their yard.
0: Yeah. So how much for this super cool sign?
5: It's performative garbage. I will say, and by the of course, not. I never use because they're like, oh, yeah, I bought this because I want to feel good about myself, but it's kind of ugly. $30.
0: $30. All right, Morgan, do you think the actual Craigslist price is higher or lower than $30?
6: I'm going to say lower.
0: Lower. The actual Craigslist price.
3: Is it on the dot?
0: It is very close. $29.
4: $29.
0: Wow.
4: $29.
0: Wow. $29 too much.
3: But I disagree. When I drive by a house, I want to know, what do the people in there believe?
4: Yeah, what do you stand for?
0: Yeah. All right.
5: What performative nonsense are you doing this week?
0: All right, Morgan, hang on 1 second. We will get all of your information. Let's say hi to Amy next. Hey, what's up, Amy?
4: Amy.
8: Hoi, Woody Show.
0: Hoi. All right, Craigslist Price is Right. Gina, you haven't had one yet. It's it's not a set of Apple AirPods. It's just the left one.
4: Oh, that sounds like me. That's what I mean, I would sell. You lose that crap.
0: Left Apple AirPod. 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Let's save time.
4: Oh, so they want to bargain.
0: I mean, it just did.
4: It's an AirPod. It's
0: not, and by the way, it's not the the pros that have like the little rubber tip that goes into the ear canal. It's just like the solid
4: and
0: plastic.
4: And don't those need like a charging case?
0: Yeah.
4: Oh, and it's not included?
0: Probably not.
4: Okay, that's good to know.
5: I have a question. Could you charge an AirPod in a case that doesn't that didn't come with it?
0: Oh, that's a good question.
4: Well, it wouldn't fit in the little thingy.
0: Really?
2: Yeah.
4: All right.
0: You couldn't?
2: Maybe there, I'm sure there's some aftermarket case.
0: No, I'm saying, but they're all the same size, so why wouldn't it just charge?
3: I don't know.
2: I don't think
5: Classic
2: so.
5: Classic Apple.
2: Yeah.
4: Okay.
0: That's a good question.
4: This is for somebody who just happened to lose their one AirPod because you need a case for it. So I'm going to say, and it is priced to move, she said. $20?
0: $20. Amy, do you think the actual Craigslist price is higher or lower than $20?
8: I'm going to go lower.
4: Okay.
0: Lower. Actual Craigslist price, $25.
4: No! I thought you were right, if that matters.
2: Yeah. Sorry. I was confused by the question. Like, the case, if the case is for the same model, of course it can.
0: Yeah, like, so here's my AirPods, right?
2: Yeah, it'll be fine.
0: Let's say, I lost this one, so now...
2: Those are AirPod Pros. I was just thinking if
0: just
2: you had...
0: It's just missing this little one.
2: If you had AirPod Pros, and then you had, like, a different model of the AirPod... It would not charge.
0: Yeah, but it would. So if I'm, let's just say for the sake of argument, I'm missing this little guy right here, but I go on Craigslist and oh my God, they're selling the left one.
3: I
0: could put it in his case and it would charge.
2: Totally understand.
0: Okay.
2: Yes.
0: I'm saying, is that right?
2: Yes.
0: Okay.
3: It's not unique to that pair.
2: Mm-hmm.
0: Yeah. Now Greg would just get a whole new thing.
3: I wouldn't even have AirPods.
4: Me either.
0: All right. You don't have AirPods?
3: No.
4: I don't either.
2: Weird.
4: So, I can't fit them in my ear.
3: Yeah, everything just falls out of my ear.
0: All right. Let's go to Paul. Hey, Paul.
9: Hey, how you doing?
3: Hey, Paul.
0: Hi. We're doing great. There's only one person for this one. Menace, you're up again.
2: Okay, sweet.
3: Oh, my God.
2: Love it.
0: All right, Menace.
2: Yes.
0: KFC fried chicken scented fire log.
2: Ooh, yes.
0: For sale on Craigslist. Exclusive KFC 11 herbs and spices fried chicken scented fire log.
2: Uh-huh.
0: Brand new. I've got about 8 left.
5: Wow. 8 left.
0: So if you want more than one. These also make great gifts, Greg.
2: They sold out.
5: Weren't they from like 5 years ago?
2: Yeah.
5: Brand new?
3: So they're like Duraflame type things?
2: Yeah. Still in the package.
0: If ad is still up, item is still available, please click on more ads by this user to see my other items.
2: Ooh. All right.
0: Okay, let's see. The KFC fried chicken scented fire log.
2: Nice.
0: It's still
4: Yum.
0: In the box.
3: In a box.
0: Yep, still in the box.
4: Right. Okay.
5: Not been singed.
2: Check that box. Make sure there's not a brick inside.
0: All right.
2: I would say $30.
0: $30?
2: Yeah.
0: All right, what do you think, Paul? Do you think the actual Craigslist Craigslist price is higher or lower than $30?
6: I'm going to go higher.
0: Higher.
2: Ooh.
0: Actual Craigslist price, $10.
4: Damn, that's a
3: good deal.
0: Yeah.
2: Wow.
6: I want to go buy some of those.
0: Yeah. All right, Paul, thanks for the call, man. Yeah, somebody bought me as a gift once. White Castle was selling like the White Castle candles.
2: Yeah. Oh, yeah.
0: They're supposed to smell like the sliders cooking.
2: Yep.
0: When you walk into the White Castle, you smell those onions that are
2: That's what I want my house to smell like.
10: And it did not smell like White Castle.
4: Yeah, I don't think that'd be very good.
11: Who hasn't had one? Sammy hasn't had one yet. Let's
2: see. Okay. Also, the candle business, man, that's a racket. Yeah. Like, so many artists are getting into candles now.
5: It's like liquor or cologne.
2: Yeah, yeah. Everybody has their scented candle. Hmm. I know Casey Musgraves has one because I got it.
4: Nice. And how does it smell?
2: Delicious.
10: Let's say hi to Lawrence. Yo, Lawrence.
3: Lawrence.
12: Hello.
10: Hey.
12: Hey, how you doing?
10: We're doing great. All right, so Craigslist Price is right. Sammy, this will be for you.
4: Okay.
10: Rare knitting and crochet purse.
4: Ooh. Okay.
10: Only used a couple of times, in perfect condition, fits my knitting needles perfectly.
4: Ooh.
10: The brand is Offhand Designs. It is super clean and has a cool green circle design, metal tension closure that is very strong, multiple small inside pockets, and it's got a 9-inch strap drop. Okay. Mm-hmm. Here, I'll just show you a picture of it. Yeah, so carry around all your crap. Mm-hmm. Yeah.
4: Okay. Sam, are you going to buy it?
5: So it's like a little clutch, but it's long enough to fit in.
4: Right,
5: but
4: it
10: looks like that old kind of 70s style.
4: It looks like a pencil bag with a strap.
10: It looks like what people's living rooms looked like in the 70s.
4: Yeah.
10: Like the couches and the drapes.
2: I'll tell you this.
4: The avocado color.
10: Yeah.
3: It would be an accent chair.
2: Super ugly, but if it was Dior, it would look nice.
4: That's true. But it's not not cute.
10: All right, how much?
4: I'm going to say $20.
10: $20. All right. So, Lawrence, what do you think? Actual Craigslist price higher or lower than $20?
12: I say lower.
10: Lower. Haven't had a lot of luck in this late round of the Craigslist Price is Right. And unfortunately, that continues $150.
3: Oh, please.
4: Get the fuck out of here.
10: That's what I was like. $150 for that.
4: Out of your mind.
10: Oh, you're right.
11: High.
10: Yeah. All right, well, Lawrence, thank you for the call. Appreciate you listening to The Woody Show. Well, that's how you play the Craigslist Price. $150. Why?
3: What's in it?
4: I have no clue. Because most purses can hold, you know, a knitting needle and stuff like that. It's not special.
10: 5 1/4 inches wide, 5 inches tall, 18 inches long. Mm. Big deal. That's not even that big.
3: Who cares?
4: No.
10: All right. Well, that's how you play, everybody. We started off real strong there.
2: I know. Yeah.
4: Took a dive.
10: Yeah. I think it's kind of petered out. All right. We're going to take a quick break. We got some more Woody Show for you next. Hang on.
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32: And let's hope that's the end of it. It looks like that crash in East LA has finally cleared. 60 eastbound after Downey Road. It remains busy from Lorena Street, but it does look like that is improving. Downtown LA, Caltrans is setting up a work zone. Currently, no lanes are blocked yet, but it will be soon. 110 southbound before the 101. And moving into the city of Carson, fender bender on your right shoulder. 110 southbound before Carson Street.
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1: You know the scene in The Matrix where Neo jams his hand into Trinity's chest just to pump her heart and bring her back to life? Yeah, that's basically what starting your day with The Woody Show is like.

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1: Hey, did you ever get like a creative punishment from your parents when you were a kid?
2: Creative punishment?
3: Like if they catch you smoking a cigarette, you have
1: crime.
3: To smoke the whole pack?
2: I got a punishment that led to a job.
3: Really?
2: I got busted for... I was addicted to prank calling people.
4: Because it ruled.
2: Like, to the point of, like, it was just essentially harassment.
1: Yeah.
2: To the point where the people that we were calling hired a detective to trace the calls. And when we got busted, they... punished me to go and volunteer at a convalescent hospital, and that led to my first job at a convalescent home as a dishwasher.
4: But I want to hear about the prank calls.
1: Is that also the one where you gave the diabetic person the wrong dessert?
2: The wrong dessert. Because you can't entrust a 13-year-old to know which desserts to give to which people.
3: That's not on you.
2: And then I stood at the window and watched him eat it, and he was okay. And I went, ooh, dodged a bullet. I didn't know what diabetes was. I was 13.
4: I've never asked you what was the content of the prank call.
2: I don't quite recall, to be honest.
4: Really?
2: I wish I did.
3: Is your refrigerator running?
1: Oh, no, we did everything. Like we did the same stuff.
4: Yeah. I would call the mall, and I'll call the restaurants in the mall and said that I wanted a job.
5: Yeah, but Greg, who were you calling that it was the same person every time?
2: It was a friend on the swim team or something. It was his parents who we thought were kind of dorky. And...
3: it's like Moe's Tavern. Like, it's Bart every night.
2: Yeah.
1: Well, anyway, there's a couple stories in the news. This one mom, 34-year-old mom, she was asking online if she was the a-hole. And just, hey, do you think I went too hard on this punishment for my daughter? So according to the mom, she found out that her daughter had been ridiculing this homeless man.
3: Oh, no.
1: And because she's a teenager, of course, she got it all on video.
2: Mm-hmm.
1: It shows the homeless dude just, you know, going on about how he's cold and he's asking for change. The daughter replies with, quote, "Stop asking me for money. People camp for fun, even in the winter. You can't complain. You're living someone's vacation."
2: Okay.
5: Oh, what?
1: Right? So the mom sees this video and it's just mortified, right?
2: Yeah.
1: So as a punishment, she had to apologize to the guy, pitch in for a hotel room for him for the night, and sign up as a volunteer at the local food bank.
3: I like it.
1: Now, the other part of the punishment was the mom gave the daughter a choice, have her phone taken away, which that would have been gone.
3: Oh, yeah. No choice.
2: Regardless, in addition to.
1: You did it, but then you also videoed it. So, you know, because you thought this was so cool, you're going to share it. Like, no, then the phone is mine.
2: Yeah.
1: So either have her phone taken away or sleep outside in a tent for a night.
3: Oh.
1: The daughter chose the tent.
3: Of course she did.
1: Now, surprisingly, most people in the comments were on the mom's side.
2: Yeah.
1: And I say surprising because also not surprising is that people are saying the mom went too far with the punishment.
3: I don't think so.
1: And there's there's no reason to set her up for embarrassment like you're trying to punish your child for embarrassing and ridiculing somebody by embarrassing and ridiculing them.
3: So now you know how it feels.
1: Yeah, yeah,
2: exactly.
3: Whatever happened to that?
2: And this was probably a tent in the backyard.
3: Yeah, I'm sure it wasn't on Skid Row.
1: Yeah, right, not under an overpass or something.
2: Go down
1: right?
2: to the street.
3: She's fine.
2: And just sleep on the street.
3: And she got a choice.
1: Yeah.
3: Stay inside just without your phone.
2: Right.
3: Brat.
1: Another mom in the news says a mom's tough love punishment for her 10-year-old son has the comment section split. This woman's in the news after she made her son Chase hold a heavy box chest height after she got a call from the school saying that he had bullied a classmate, including pulling another child out of a chair. So the boy is seen crying while his mom warns him not to drop the box. Tells him this is what happens when you misbehave. And so this video has people debating online, people praising the mom for holding the kid accountable. Other people's questioning whether the physical punishment is the right approach. Experts are noting, according to the article here, physical punishment can be linked to more aggressive behavior in kids. But bullying itself can also cause serious mental health and social harm to victims.
5: Mm-hmm. That's not that physical, though. Mm-hmm. She's not beating
1: You're holding a box.
3: Yeah, I think the only... with this is she could have done it and then talked about it, but you don't film the kid and post that.
1: 949. Too far. She would have gotten an ass beating if that was my parents.
5: Yeah.
2: Yes.
1: Yeah.
2: Exactly.
4: I don't know what's going on.
3: I just think it's unnecessary to show that particular kid holding a box, but I think he should be holding the box.
2: I think it's random and kind of.
3: I'm like, fine with it.
2: It doesn't fit anything.
1: My
2: really.
1: Son. Yeah. My son tried to make an argument with me one time. He was in trouble. And, you know, whatever the punishment was, he goes, by punishing me for this, is just, you know, making me
2: like resent you.
1: Yeah. Like, in other words, it's just going to make me be more sneaky and figure out how to do it in a way that you won't find out. I go, dude, how many times have you tried to get away with stuff?
2: Yeah.
1: I'm sure it's not 100%. I'm not batting 1,000, you know?
3: Right.
1: But it's got, I got to be batting, what, 980?
2: Uh-huh. Well, he tries to get away with stuff while on camera.
1: Yeah, he's so dumb about it. And I said, do you think that argument's going to win me over? Like, oh, you know what? You're right.
4: You
1: shouldn't punish
4: me.
1: You because it's going to just make you want to do more. Yep.
0: Forget it then.
2: Yeah. Right. Never mind.
1: You're right. Like, what?
3: That was just a little sass talk.
1: You're
0: like
1: so
0: approach,
1: dumb.
0: Yeah.
3: A little smart mouth.
1: Oh, here's another dumb thing he said recently.
2: He was trying to get philosophical.
3: Right.
1: Yeah. Here's another dumb thing he said. He said to me, because he wants to drive, which I applaud.
4: Yeah. Awesome.
1: You know, you should. I think it's weird how there's a lot of kids now who have no interest in driving.
2: Yeah. I think it's very weird.
1: We couldn't wait.
3: They all want to Uber.
1: So he's old enough to drive, but, you know, we're working on being responsible with schoolwork and time management and, you know,
4: life in general.
1: Just life, right? Yeah. Just making smart decisions. Show me that you can be responsible. Show me you can be responsible with things, the very small amount of things that you and basic level stuff that you need to be responsible for before I'm going to put any more responsibility on your plate.
3: Yeah, that you already have.
1: His dumbass says to me, he goes, what does responsibility have to do with driving a car?
3: Oh, my God.
1: I'm like, dude, the fact.
3: Back to zero.
1: I said, the fact that you even said that.
2: That's hilarious.
1: It's a problem.
4: Whoa.
1: The fact that you even thought to say that.
2: That's so good.
3: Oh, my God.
1: What does being responsible have to do with driving a car?
3: Yeah. They think they're so smart and they're so dumb.
1: They're so dumb. I love him. I love him. I love him so much. I do. I'm like, I grab him by his face and I go, son, I love you so much. You've seen me do it.
3: Oh, yeah.
1: Son, I love you so much, but man, are you dumb. I can't believe you just said that. What are you talking about?
2: So good.
3: And he's such a good kid. You think he'd know better on some of this stuff.
1: He's the mistakes and the stuff that he's doing, it's normal. Like,
2: it's normal.
1: Who was I just talking to about this? Oh, I was talking to Jeff Garcia.
3: Mm.
1: And, you know,

0: I couldn't find any. I couldn't find any of Greg's prank phone calls from when he was a kid. But what I do have.
1: Oh no.
0: I do have when Greg called the dentist.
2: Oh. Legendary.
0: Now, this is something, and this is an oldie but a goodie. For those who've been listening to the show for a long time, you've heard this before.
3: Many times, yeah.
0: Yeah, Menace took clips of Greg from the show.
1: The actual show.
0: And this is when everybody's messing. Remember soundboards were a big thing?
4: Oh,
0: you can
4: yeah.
0: get like the Mr. Rogers soundboard or the whatever soundboard.
1: Right.
0: The Napoleon Dynamite soundboard. Yeah, so he was making a soundboard with, you know, Greg clips, and he called the dentist's office.
1: Because
0: Greg had just finished telling us a story on the air about how he had gotten a dental implant.
2: Right.
4: Okay.
3: Yeah. And this birthed a lot of Gregisms, maybe?
0: Gregisms.
1: It was
0: Gregism?
1: Kind of the birth of, yeah.
3: Yeah.
0: This is the original, yeah.
1: Yeah.
3: Yeah.
0: So this is where Greg got assigned, yeah.
1: Full origin story.
4: Exciting.
0: Because he did say that in that way in this phone call. Here we go.
5: Dr. Sh*t's office, this is Sh*t. How may I help you?
1: So expensive, it's not even funny.
5: What's too expensive?
1: They basically, like, squeeze your cheeks, and they call that tissue analysis.
5: I'm sorry, who are you trying to speak to?
1: I have a dental implant, which looks really cool on the x-rays.
5: Okay.
1: And my dog just had an abscess in his head, and it swelled up to the size of a grapefruit. Just glad it didn't happen to me, because if it did, it wouldn't be funny.
5: Hold on 1 second.
1: Yeah.
0: Yeah.
5: Who are you holding for?
1: I have a dental implant.
5: Okay, what can I help you with?
1: The average person in the U.S. spent $542, which sounds really low to me.
5: Okay. You need one.
1: Closed your eardrums to me. I have a dental implant.
5: Oh, okay. So you had it done elsewhere?
1: Yeah.
5: Okay. Do you want to make an appointment and come in and let him look at it? Have you having problems with it?
1: Yeah.
0: Yeah.
5: You said you already have it done, right?
1: Right.
5: You have an implant and you want it removed?
1: Exactly.
5: Why do you want it removed?
1: We're taking the whole staff to Cancun, plus on a cruise, they've got gambling.
5: Okay, the only thing that I could just suggest is that if you're having problems with it, to come in and let the doc look at it and decide what needs to be done.
1: That's weird, because they got to pull the tooth, put it in the post, let that heal. Bastards.
3: Yeah.
1: She probably went home that night and said, I got the psycho calling me today.
0: Yeah.
4: What's the problem with it? We're taking the whole staff to Cancun.
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2: Good news. In East LA, that stalled semi is cleared. 710 northbound connector to the 5 north now completely reopened. Still looking at about a 5-minute delay, but that's nothing compared to earlier. All the way in South LA, we have a fender bender on that right shoulder. 110 southbound at Gage, a little bit of a slowdown there. And in Buena Park, a stall partially blocks the 91 eastbound off-ramp to Knott Avenue.
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1: Greg Gorey's, is it gay or nay?
2: I'm excited.
1: You said you had a couple...
2: Things that I had, the most recent, like I said, if you get excited about commercials during the Super Bowl, that's pretty gay.
1: Yeah, you brought that up.
2: I think keychains are kind of gay.
3: Like, I can see that.
2: If you have more than just the fob, it's kind of gay.
3: Yeah, I can
1: agreed.
3: See that.
2: And along those lines.
1: Yeah, any kind of like character or...
2: Right.
3: Embellishment.
2: Yeah. If you drive a Fiat, that's kind of gay. I'm guilty of a lot of these, but I think smoothies, if you like drinking smoothies, that's kind of gay.
3: I can see that.
1: Yes. So Jamba Juice counts?
4: Any smoothie, right?
5: I love my Jamba Juice.
2: I do, too.
3: There's nothing wrong with being gay.
2: I love smoothies, but I just think they're kind of gay.
1: Yep.
2: if you're at a restaurant and it's time to order and you say, I'm not that hungry, I'll have just a salad, which I do, gay. And then if you wear, like, if you have a shirt that's too big, like a t-shirt that's a triple X and you have lost a bunch of weight and you're like, oh, I'm going to use that to go to bed.
3: Yeah, sleep shirt.
2: That's kind of gay.
3: Really?
1: What?
6: I have a special shirt. Night shirt that's made for sleeping.
2: I wouldn't put that in the same category.
1: What Nennis does, that seems way more gay than using just an old t-shirt.
2: Really? I think...
6: Was Geppetto gay?
4: Maybe. Ebenezer Scrooge? Hello?
6: Yeah.
4: It's called a nightdress?
6: Yep.
1: Picture Ebenezer Scrooge.
2: Right.
1: Not a nightgown. It's just like a longer shirt.
2: Right.
1: Like,
2: to the knees.
1: If you pass by the... the clothing section at the Walmart. Yeah. You'll see them every once in a while. They usually have Tweety Bird on them.
3: Oh.
1: You know, things like that.
3: Yeah.
1: You know what I'm talking about, right?
3: But like a like someone in an oversized sleep shirt, that's what girls do.
2: Right. Like the other day, I found this old t-shirt in my closet that I got for Christmas years ago when I was like a double X, and I was going to get rid of it. I was going to donate it.
1: Yeah.
2: And I thought, you know what? I could wear this to bed. And I thought, oh, that's pretty gay.
1: See, I think having jammies... is gay.
2: Really?
1: Like a dude having like a set of pajamas.
2: I think that's the opposite of gay.
3: I love it.
1: Really?
2: Because it's like old timey, like,
1: I don't know.
2: I'm the man of the house.
3: Yeah,
1: I have jammies.
3: Yeah, jammies. Well, calling them jammies is pretty gay.
2: Calling them jammies.
1: Whatever, but like if you have a set of PJs, like dedicated PJs.
3: I call these my sleep.
1: Like a real man sleeps naked
6: or in his nightshirt.
1: In an old shirt.
4: And we should point out, Greg, that yes, if you are a man and you show up at a restaurant and you're not hungry, it doesn't mean you have to stuff yourself.
2: Right.
4: But you order, let's say, a martini or a scotch on the rocks, not a salad.
2: Right, a salad. Okay. That's kind of good.
1: So this guy, was it Resilient Fitness or what? We keep watching this guy. This guy just all of a sudden entered the chat a couple weeks ago, and Gina sent Greg and I the link to this guy.
6: Are you talking about Malibu?
1: No, his name's
3: Brad Dunn.
1: He's got a big, giant
3: mustache.
1: Reliant Fitness.
6: Oh, okay.
1: He's got these big, sunglasses. He does talking about Friday gay-ish.
6: Okay.
1: And he just goes down this list of things like, if you watch Super Bowl for the commercials, gay.
2: Yeah.
1: It's all because he's like having a matter-of-fact conversation with
3: everybody. If you complain about deadlifting, gay.
1: Gay,
2: right.
1: Yeah, so here's just one of his videos. And Greg, let's see how many of these you agree or disagree with. I'll pause after we get through each few.
7: What's up, you f***ing homos? We're back. Socks with sandals, gay. Scooters of any kind, gay. Going to the beach but not getting in the water, gay.
1: All right, let's start there. So socks with sandals, gay or nay, Greg?
2: I would say nay. That doesn't seem like anything a self-respecting gay guy would do. It's more hippie.
3: Lame.
4: Or slobbish.
2: Sloppy.
4: Yeah, it's sloppy.
2: Gross.
1: Okay, scooters of any kind.
2: Kind of. I'm on the gay meter. Like if dead center, I'm leaning gay.
3: Gayometer.
1: Yeah. Leaning.
2: Yeah.
4: I think as an adult male, yes.
2: Yeah.
1: Oh, yeah. If you're a kid, that's different.
6: Yeah.
2: So, okay. On the gay meter.
1: Yeah,
2: if
1: we're talking about
2: leaning,
1: adult.
2: We'll go gay. So,
1: adults.
2: Yes. Gay.
1: Okay. Going to the beach, but not getting in the water.
2: No.
3: Oh, I think that's so gay.
2: No.
1: Yeah.
2: Sometimes it's just too damn cold.
3: Yeah.
2: And you want to walk along the water or
3: but like making
2: sit
3: a day
2: a
3: out of going to the beach
2: drink.
3: And not getting in.
6: Mess up your hair.
4: Yeah. Agreed, yeah.
1: Mm-hmm. Okay.
2: I find it not gay.
3: Well, we have to go with what you say.
1: All right, you're
2: again,
1: the final word.
6: Yeah,
1: you're the final
6: speak
1: word.
6: For all
1: you're the
6: days.
1: Only one that gets to have a real opinion.
3: Yeah, right. For sure.
1: Yeah.
7: Obese first responders, gay. Skipping cardio because you're in a bulk, gay. Road biking, gay.
1: Okay.
2: Obese first responders?
1: Yeah.
3: Strange.
2: Gay?
1: All right. I think that was just to be funny, but skipping cardio because you're in a bulk.
5: Guys, skipping a bit of cardio in a bulk.
4: That's highly specific to the fitness people.
3: Yeah, the CrossFit
2: it is.
3: Types.
1: Yeah, well, he's a fitness guy.
3: Yeah.
1: And so that's his main business.
2: And I would think being way into cardio would make it more gay. So
3: true.
2: Okay.
3: Right.
2: I'm going to say no to that.
3: Okay.
1: Road biking? Like the like Tour de France. When you get the gear, what's
2: like
1: his name?
2: The Lycra.
3: With like the padding in the butt.
1: What's this guy? Lance Armstrong, yeah.
2: I'm going to say no to that as well.
1: That just seems totally gay.
0: Speeds. Even with the little outfits?
1: I think cycling. Just seems pretty gay.
2: Really?
1: Yeah.
4: I think you're right, but it's always like middle-aged fat guys.
1: Yeah. I just feel, I made this comment, to Gina talking about, kids in the neighborhood, and she wanted to get on the bike and ride around. Now, she can get away with it. She's a chick, but like a dude, once you reach the age where you are legally allowed to drive, the bike is no longer...
0: It's a little creepy.
2: If you're doing it just for fun, you mean?
1: You got to like... If
3: gay fun.
1: Okay.
2: All right.
7: Not being able to hold a conversation with your friends in strictly movie quotes. Gay. If your diet has a name. Gay. Birkenstocks. Gay.
1: All right.
2: Okay, I'll start with Birkenstocks. Not gay. That's, again...
3: No self-respecting gay
2: man. Sloppy,
3: yeah.
2: Hippie.
1: Okay.
2: Burnout.
1: Your diet has a name.
2: I'm on the keto. I'm on the keto diet.
3: I'm doing the Mediterranean diet.
2: I'm going to lean gay on that.
4: Especially if you refer to it by that. Come on.
3: Doing the Atkins.
1: Not being able to hold a conversation with your friends in strictly movie quotes.
2: I'm not going to say gay, just kind of weak. One note.
4: Yeah. That's anti-bro-y.
1: Okay. Yeah. All right.
7: Putting clothes on your dog. Gay. Putting your animal in some sort of nifty carrying purse. Gay. The DMV. Gay.
2: Right. The DMV.
3: He covers a lot of ground in
1: he
3: that.
1: Does,
3: right?
1: He does. He does. Yeah. DMV, so gay? Putting clothes on your dog.
6: Nope.
1: Yes.
2: I'm saying no.
6: Yep. Thank you. You put a hoodie and a chain.
1: No. Yeah. Menace is the same guy. He got a stroller for his dog.
4: See, that's the most obvious one here.
2: No, the dog in a purse is what he said after that. Yeah. Absolutely. Yeah.
1: Right, but you don't think putting clothes on your dog?
2: No.
6: No.
2: Really? I have a neighbor who has a greyhound, and they're insanely thin-skinned. They have to kept cool in the summer, kept warm in the winter. Sometimes it's a necessity.
3: Right. They have little turtlenecks.
0: No, they don't.
1: God thought of that.
4: Our neighbor had a greyhound. We were little kids, and that thing had clothes 0% of its life.
6: It's been
4: and
6: for different climates.
2: Exactly.
6: Thank you.
4: He was in hot and he was in cold. Yeah,
6: they make it deep.
2: Well, they didn't take
6: good
2: care of him then.
1: Right. And then DMV, I think we can agree.
2: I'm going to be honest. I'm not getting that.
1: I think that, again, that's one that he throws in there to be funny. So let's just not take it literally.
4: I thought we were being literal.
2: I thought we were.
1: Yeah. Okay. DMV?
2: Not gay.
1: Going there sucks.
2: It's the worst.
3: Yeah.
1: Okay. Let's see. Next one.
7: Waking up after sunrise. Gay. Buying organic food at the big box grocery store and actually believing that it's organic. Gay. Blaming carbs for making you fat. Gay.
1: All right.
6: Mm-hmm.
2: Okay. Blaming carbs for making you fat. Gay. I'm going to say no to that because unless my doctor is a total quack, that's what he says constantly.
4: I would say he's factually accurate about I think if you vocalize it. Oh,
3: yeah.
4: Got
3: I think
4: all these
3: that's
4: carbs.
3: What it means. Yeah.
2: Well, yeah, that's the thing. Like when we were talking about Chick-fil-A. Oh, you don't go there because the gay marriage thing? No, too many carbs. Like, that's gay.
3: So gay.
1: Buying organic food at the big box grocery store and actually believing that it's organic.
2: That I agree with, and I would take away big box stores and put any store. If you're a dude and you're like, oh, I only buy organic, and you're snowed by the fact that you think it's better, that's pretty gay.
1: Waking up after sunrise.
2: I wish I could.
3: Yeah, that's awesome.
2: I see where he's going with that. I'm going to say no.
1: All right. How about this one?
7: Buying a truck that's not four-wheel drive. Gay.
6: Yeah.
3: Like a glamour truck.
2: I'm guilty of that, so let's say yes.
3: All right. So gay.
1: Yeah. This one, 415 texting you, are getting triggered by anything this guy is saying is hella gay, which is the last one here.
7: Taking any of this shit personally. Gay. Throwing a goddamn fit in my comment section. Gay.
2: Exactly.
1: Pretty funny.
2: Not triggered by any of it.
4: Using the word triggered is gay.
1: It's a... I think it's a lot of the delivery. It's his look and his delivery.
3: Oh, his
1: that
3: look.
1: It's I don't and he's done a couple other ones since then.
3: He looks like a classic like 70s fireman. Oh. Yeah. Big mustache.
2: I was going to say mustache.
3: Yeah.
1: Yeah. Oh, good point on the text. The DMV being gay is the 90s definition and usage of gay.
3: Oh.
4: That's the way what he was trying to say.
2: Oh, okay.
1: Lame, so that's where he's going. With some of these, you know what I mean?
2: All right.
1: Yeah. There was another one on here that was kind of obese first responders. It's kind of
4: I saw the fattest cop the other day.
2: See, I would say in the first responder world, if you have a job that requires you to wear scrubs and you're wearing, Gina, whimsical scrubs.
3: Yeah, like when you have
2: teddy bears
3: stuff.
2: Or whatever.
1: Yeah.
3: I can't get on board.
1: You better work
3: that.
1: At the children's hospital.
3: That's exactly right.
2: If, if it's not a solid color scrubs.
3: No, you're right.
1: What's his handle again?
3: Reliant.fitness.
1: That's a bad
3: Reliant
1: screen
3: Fitness.
1: Name, Menace.
8: Yeah.
3: Yeah, that's what
1: good.
3: It says.
1: Reliant.fitness. Yeah.
8: Yeah. Have you been up on Malibu yet? That's the fitness guy that's been really blown up.
4: Malibu Fitness.
1: Somehow a lot of the fitness guys don't. The only reason I knew about this guy is from Gina.
8: Yeah.
9: Not in your algorithm.
1: Not in my algorithm.
8: Malibu's been really taking off this week.
1: Yeah. I don't. What kind of stuff are they? Is it like legit fitness stuff or is
8: it
1: funny?
8: Yeah, it's legit fitness stuff. It's just funny because this guy has like, well, it's not funny why he has it, but he has a permanent smile and he looks like a dude that's like a hardcore surfer guy.
4: Okay, so.
8: But he is an actual vet that got like shrapnel in his face, so I had to redo it.
4: You want to search Malibu Fit Max with two X's.
1: So you got to, when you say, next time when you're telling somebody about this guy, lead with the guy is a vet who got injured.
8: Yeah,
1: in the line of duty before you.
8: But a lot of people don't know that.
1: What happens?
8: That.
1: You start like saying like, "Oh, he's got this like permanent smile. And he's got this goofy face." And people start ragging on him. Then you go, "Oh, by the way, he's a vet."
8: Initially,
3: you're setting him up for failure.
8: Well, initially, that's why people were drawn to him because of that.
4: Is that
8: but not knowing the background?
4: Is that just an excuse, Menace? Because he also has like Farrah Fawcett hair.
3: Oh,
8: yeah.
3: Now I'm in.
8: I mean, but he does. He does a lot of stuff with veterans. Yeah, but people are loving him.
1: 877-44-WOODY. Hit us up with a text over to 22987. Thank you, Greg.
2: Thank you.
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0: 7 traffic.
1: Adding to the typical congestion that we usually see, the 710 northbound at Willow Street in Long Beach has a crash involving a semi. Currently stuck on your right shoulder with a 10-minute delay. As we take a peek into Westminster, some debris. Two right lanes blocked, 405 southbound at Golden West Street. Too early for a pop tire, keep an eye out for that. In Santa Ana, a couple objects in the carpool lane, 5 northbound approaching 17th Street.
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0: I just we could discuss it more later. But just to follow up on the house stuff, the email that we got, the woman's got a neighbor. They just moved into this house, and the neighbor who doesn't have blinds on their window said that they need to keep their blinds closed so that you can't see into their house. Right. So it's like, well, just get blinds, man.
1: Yeah.
0: And she wanted to know, you know, what we thought, how they should handle it. Should they just go get...
2: She hates confrontation.
0: Yeah, doesn't like confrontation. Anyway, so the listeners, everybody on the show, we all said they need to tell this neighbor to suck it.
2: Yeah.
0: And that it's their own problem.
2: Absolutely.
0: Now, other people have been sending over some other suggestions of what they can do. One person said, and what do you think of this idea, Greg?
2: Okay.
0: You can get frosted vinyl
3: Ooh.
0: Off of Amazon and place it on the window.
2: Oh,
3: just
2: no.
3: peel off those stickers and put them up.
4: So tacky.
0: Oh, I knew Greg would have an opinion.
2: You can also get stained glass window because it's 1700s.
3: Yes, I love those.
0: Stained glass. I hate stained glass.
5: Yeah, you can get like Guadalupe in it.
3: Yeah, cover your wall in shrinky dinks.
0: The only time I think that roses. Stained glass looks cool is in a church.
2: Right, and even then, you're like, really?
0: No, that I get.
2: Haven't we moved on from this?
0: Like,
3: no.
0: That's, well, because it's the church. It's like, it fits there. But when we watch these HGTV shows, I'm like, I love the stained glass. I'm like, oh, burn that to the ground.
2: Right.
5: That doesn't belong in a home.
3: That's so pretty.
0: What's the other one we hate, Craig? The style of house. What's
2: Victorian.
0: The Victorian houses.
5: Oh, God.
2: They're the ugliest
3: things.
2: When
3: they look like big birthday cakes.
2: Yeah.
3: And like purple and yellow.
0: Yeah, it's like, who lives here? The Munsters?
5: Victorians.
2: Tweety Bird's grandma lives there.
5: Oddly huge homes.
2: Oh, they're awful. You know, James Bond has a license to kill. If I had a license to bomb, I would bomb all Victorian houses.
5: Jeez.
0: But Victorian houses, they look big, but then you're inside, the hallways are narrow, the rooms are tiny.
3: Yeah, because like, the people were small.
0: And that's the thing about all those old houses. Sucks. You have to gut them and make them modern on the inside. No. They can look crappy on the outside,
5: maybe,
0: like an old crappy Victorian.
5: I'm thinking like Victorian San Francisco style are massive, but I've been in like the Victorian like New York. Dude, those things are
0: tiny.
5: Micro.
0: No, I know.
2: And then those dumb old Victorians, back in the old-timey days, when they were built, cars were huge, and yet their garages were tiny.
5: No, it took up the whole garage.
2: Oh, they're the worst.
0: That's because only men were driving back then, and they had no problem getting that big boat into the garage.
3: They hung that tennis ball on the string.
0: They weren't worried about their wife taking a mirror off.
2: Yeah,
0: getting in there.
2: And then there's always that dumb compartment just for the phone, like the phone niche.
3: Oh, yeah.
2: Like, how stupid.
0: Yeah. All right, so we answered that question. Then I said that Gina and Greg, they're each individually going through something, but it's the same situation.
3: Same problem.
2: Right, and whatever advice we get, I don't know if I can follow it because I hate confrontation that much.
3: Same. Right. Like, Greg and I are basically the same in this situation. So I'll tell you mine, and then, I think it's the same thing.
0: It's how to break up with a friend.
3: Yeah,
0: right?
3: So we hear all day, all night about, you know, magazine articles like, how do you break up in a relationship and a boyfriend's not working, whatever. How do you break up with a friend that you just don't want to be in your friend group anymore? Like, you don't want that person around as a friend. It's much more complicated, I think, than an actual relationship breakup.
0: Because it's not just you and this person.
3: Exactly.
0: This is a person who's part of the group.
3: Exactly. And they're a pain in my ass. I've had it. I have a long fuse, as you guys know. I'm not like quick to like, you know, write people off.
0: What's the main issue?
3: Like,
0: what do they do that sucks?
3: There's
0: the hardest.
3: They're incredibly... I don't know why. I don't know what it is. Super, super nice, like in our friend group, and then says something really ishy to me specifically every time. I don't know. She's so fake. Yeah, she's got like a target on my back with this one person. I don't know what I did. I don't know what the problem is, but I'm done dealing with her. I'm done. I'm getting the looks. I get the eye roll. Like, there's always like a not, like, my friends are super funny. Like, if you're funny, I'll laugh at anything at my expense. I love it. This one just says like, stuff that
2: just
3: is just rude. Yeah, I'm done with this person.
0: How long have they been around?
2: Friends with this person
3: over a decade.
4: Oh.
3: We used to be one-on-one friends, but over the years, that stopped. And so I just don't even want...
0: Did you bring this person into the friend group?
3: Okay. No. And how do I tell my other friends, like, look, you do what you want, and I don't want to cause drama, but if we're all going out as a group, like, let me know in advance, I'm not going. Like, I'm done with this person.
0: So not even to hang out in a group together.
3: I would rather not...
4: That's how I would do it then. Just tell your friends that you actually like, hey, if you want to hang with her, cool, but I'm not going
3: to
4: be around.
3: So I don't ever have to tell her anything specifically?
4: I wouldn't.
5: No, I mean, is she contacting you at all to hang out?
3: Yes.
4: Oh. One-on-one?
3: Sometimes. Like, hey, girl. And I'm like, nah, no.
0: And she has no idea.
3: I don't know. She seems pretty oblivious to me.
2: Are you comfortable enough with her to have a one-on-one conversation and say, why is it that when this comes up, you aim everything at me?
3: I did that like 5 years ago, and I was told, like, I was like, you're being crazy, sensitive. Girl. What do you mean? I would never.
1: Here's a couple solutions. This one on the text, 66 fighter.
3: Oh, yeah. Okay. Yeah. Can I have Morgan be my proxy?
4: Yeah. Bring her to sparring. We'll get her right.
1: Because I'm dealing with this right now, Gina. Every conversation turns to politics, and I'm so over it.
3: I get it. How do you shake a friend when you're an adult?
2: It's so difficult.
3: And so, Greg,
1: when you don't want to have the direct conversation? Is that what you're asking?
3: Because that's the thing. I mean, I guess that's an option.
1: Like, the answer is like, hey, look, you know.
3: How do you do the breakup speech?
1: The same that you would have a breakup with anybody else. Like, tell them why something's not working for you. And, you know, and at least, even if you say, like, I'd rather not hang out anymore, you've had that conversation. And so when you don't show up for the group thing, they'll get the hint.
3: So you literally say, I'd rather not hang out with you anymore?
1: Well, the next time, because it happens all the time, the next time they start, you know, yapping and, you know, getting after you or whatever that is pissing me off.
2: Rolls.
1: You go, hey, can we talk about this really quick? Because this is driving me crazy.
3: So wait until it happens and address it.
1: Because if it happens all the time,
3: it does happen a lot.
1: Wait a minute.
2: Because if her response is, you're crazy, that doesn't happen. Yeah. Yes. You could point it out the minute it happens. See, like right there, you didn't pick on anybody else but me.
3: Yeah. That's a really good
2: thing.
3: This
2: is what I was talking about.
1: Yeah, or even if it's like where you're all hanging out as a group and she does something like that, text her afterwards saying, hey, you know, hit me up when you have a couple minutes to chat. And then go, hey, you know, I just want to point out, like, this has been bothering me for a while. Today, blah, blah, blah, blah, blah. And then give her the example from that day. Whatever the thing that was, it just happened.
3: That's good.
1: Right?
3: So
1: that way it's established.
3: And then when she ultimately says, like, oh, you're just being sensitive, being like, then bye, bitch. I guess I'm sensitive.
4: Exactly. Then say, well, I can't do this anymore.
2: Right.
4: So
2: that would be
3: okay.
2: It.
3: Okay. Yeah.
1: See, well, clearly I'm not important enough for you to care what I'm telling you.
3: Change your...
1: At least I have the, like, hey, I could have just ghosted you.
3: Right.
1: But because of our history or whatever, I felt
3: long history.
1: I wanted to explain this to you, at least bring it to your attention if you weren't aware. But apparently you are aware and you just don't care. So, and then, then you can, that's an easy way to
3: I'm going
1: to
3: write that down. Apparently you are aware of it and you just don't care.
1: Right.
3: I think that's kind of the key.
2: That's good.
3: That's it.
1: Yeah.
3: All right.
2: I think you should have Woody call her.
3: I was going to say,
4: that's good.
3: I have my $40 copay.
1: Do you know that guy, John Breaks Bad News?
3: No, I love him.
1: I would love to do that.
3: Yeah. You'd be so good at that.
1: Because I don't care. Like, I'll call somebody for you, Greg.
2: I think I might need that.
1: Yeah. Like, I have no problem calling, like,
2: hey, listen.
1: Apparently, you've been like a thunder bitch to Gina.
3: Yeah,
1: Gina
3: doesn't hang out with you anymore.
1: Gina doesn't have the nerve to tell you herself. She's out.
2: And I don't care.
1: Yeah, no more hanging out. Anything you'd like me to pass back to her? No? Okay, cool. Take care.
4: Better. Yeah.
3: That would seriously be a win-win for me because I don't have to do it and it's done.
2: But then you could never be part of that group again with her there.
3: Yeah, but I don't want you anyway.
2: That's true. If you don't care.
1: Yeah. I wouldn't mind breaking bad news.
3: Oh, that would be such a good job for you.
1: I mean, not to mow John's lawn.
3: Well,
2: right, but I mean,
3: it's an homage.
2: You'd be fine with it. You like comfort. Well, you don't like confrontation.
1: But say, look, there's Walmart, there's Target. Like, I'm sure, you know, John's the professional, whatever.
3: Right.
1: I'm just
3: you
1: somebody
3: make each
1: else.
3: Other better.
1: Right. Yeah. Competition has never made anybody worse.
3: Right. Exactly. You know? Free market, John.
1: Yeah. Like it just kills complacency.
3: Exactly.
2: Yeah. Totally.
3: Exactly.
1: It's the antidote to complacency.
3: Yeah. No,
2: see,
3: you're right.
2: I'm in a very similar situation, but it's not a friend group.
3: This
2: is just a one-on-one. And we didn't have a direct falling out. It's just been time and distance where we really have nothing in common anymore.
3: Mm.
2: I recently found out that he's been bad mouthing me behind my back.
3: Oh, there you go.
5: You, Greg?
2: About ancient history stuff, about like my divorce and this, that, and the
3: other. Really?
2: Stuff that was real. When I found out he had been saying it was really hurtful. And I'm at the point now where for the past, I don't know, I want to say 2 years. Hey, I'll be in town. Do you want to hang out? And I have to concoct some sort of...
3: Oh
2: really?
3: See, so
2: I'm
3: you know
2: out,
3: you're
2: out of town
3: to...
2: the day that you're in town. Yeah. Oh, next... Okay, cool. I'll hit you up next time. The next time, same thing. Oh, that's the weekend. I'll be somewhere else.
3: So you're already actively avoiding them.
2: Yeah, and it's like, do I finally just say, you know what? Can you just stop trying?
3: Yeah.
4: Yeah.
2: You know, but I don't want to do that. I don't want to...
1: Not him?
2: No.
1: Okay. I was guessing who the friend was.
2: No.
4: Is this a friend you've had for a long time?
1: Met us sometimes.
2: Yes.
5: Yeah,
2: no, it's
5: like,
2: not
5: damn,
2: him.
5: It should be.
4: Like, it's not ghostable?
1: Yeah, can we make suggestions?
5: Of people we don't like that you hang out with?
1: Can we vote?
2: Yeah. Oh, I've done the same thing with that guy that you just wrote down.
1: Can we vote?
2: I've, maybe told a white lie here and there, like, oh yeah, I'm gonna be in
5: I know
2: Arkansas.
5: You told me, and I thought it was that.
2: No. This is another one.
3: So
2: and
3: you
2: yes,
3: basically just want to make it official.
2: I kind of want to just say, stop trying.
3: Yeah.
2: You know?
5: Oh, damn.
2: But I also can't, I just don't know how. And we've been friends for, I want to say 30 years.
3: Damn.
2: Wow. So it's very weird.
1: That'd be another fun, no. That'd be another fun game, by the way, where like we all get to vote who Menace has to break up with as a friend.
5: Yeah.
1: Or like who Gina has to break up with. Like you just pick who is somebody in your friend group and you need to tell them who they need to stop hanging out
3: yeah.
1: with.
3: That's interesting.
1: And then they have to do it.
2: You would hand me a book of names.
1: They have to,
3: here's a phone book.
5: Luckily, you kicked rocked on a couple we don't like.
2: I did.
1: Greg seems to track the world's most annoying women.
3: Oh.
5: Yeah.
1: You know, what do they call them? Fag hags? Is that.

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3: The round of 32 continues with action today, including Norway against Ivory Coast. Yesterday saw a major upset, Paraguay shocking Germany on penalty kicks to advance to the round of 16.
4: Paraguay have won it, and they've booted Germany out of the World Cup.
3: Other action today includes France battling Sweden, and tonight Mexico faces Ecuador.
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1: I had another great idea to kind of add on to the whole, like, I'll call Greg's friend. I'll call Gina's about to be former friend. I got no problem with that. What if we had Aunt Chrissy do it?
2: Oh, my God.
3: Hey, baby, how you doing?
4: It would lighten the blow.
5: So, yeah. Listen.
3: Hey, so, Greg's done being your friend.
6: Yep.
3: I don't know what to tell you. Yeah. Snapdragon.
4: So, delete his number.
3: Yeah.
2: That'll be
3: all. That's all I got.
6: Don't text. Don't write.
5: That would be awesome.
3: Yeah.
4: It would be funny. I don't
3: think
4: I can do
3: Chrissy's like a hitman.
5: I think I like that for mine.
3: Hey, baby. So, got bad news. Yeah. Gina don't want to be your friend no more.
4: Yeah. Why are you always being a bitch?
5: Yeah, why you gotta be a bitch?
6: Bye.
3: Yeah, now she might try to dig some information out of your friend about her issue with you.
5: Uh-huh. I'd love to find out what it is.
6: Yeah. What's going on?
5: That would be even better.
3: Yeah. Somebody said breaking bad news.
4: Nice.
6: I like it.
4: Is your friend Gina married?
5: Yes.
4: Okay, so it's not a jealousy thing, like, oh, I wish I was married.
5: Oh, she just really wants my husband.
4: Yeah.
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3: Montebello, you'll be seeing some added traffic this morning. 60 westbound between Paramount Boulevard and Wilcox Avenue. Caltrans is trying to set up a work zone. So again, you're going to see delays. As we move to Torrance, we already have some road work set up. Right lane shut down. 110 northbound between Sepulveda Boulevard and Carson Street until 2 p.m. And in El Monte, fender bender on that right shoulder. 10 westbound before Temple City Boulevard.
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8: Yep.
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10: So.
7: Threes don't work, go two. Twos don't work, go one. One doesn't work, get your money out. All right, thank you very much, Greg Gorey.
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7: 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You know we love and appreciate you for that. The rest of you guys can suck it, and we'll catch you back here on Wednesday. 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SMD double M.
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Alt 98.7, Ellie's Alternative Rock. I'm Nicole Alvarez. Let's start with, I park in the garage, right? In this building in like the underground, which I'm already scared of because I don't like garages. They just terrify me. Then I get in the elevator and I got stuck in the elevator on the fourth floor. Am I okay? No. So I need to get myself together. I really did. I've never felt panic like that before. And it wasn't just that I was going to be late, but it was just that I was stuck in an elevator in a garage that had no cell service and I was going to die there. Stone Temple Pilots and what I think is one of the greatest road trip songs ever. It's called Interstate Love Song. I've got your plans for the 4th of July on lock. I'll tell you about it after this. Alt 98.7, LA's Alternative Rock.

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if you're a Blink-182 fan, this is your lucky week. So they have a Blink-182 pop-up shop happening. It's 433 North Fairfax. It's on our socials. Like, you know, we make sure to keep you posted on everything. But that's happening tomorrow through Friday, should you want to go.

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3: Good morning. I'm Nicole Alvarez, and this is Alt 98.7. The problem with Los Angeles, and this is a good problem to have, is that on any given night, you have to choose between artists. Because typically, awesome artists are playing all over the place. Now, luckily for you, Mike Hem and Phoebe Bridgers both have multiple shows. So the only problem would be, who do you go see on Halloween? There is no wrong answer except not going. This is Phoebe Bridgers' new one, Lost Boys, New Music Discovery, Alt 98.7.

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America's Block Party is this weekend, and Alt 98.7 has your way in. I'll give you those details later. The World Cup is on. There's three matches today, and right now it's Norway and the Ivory Coast. Now, Norway has that tall blonde Viking that you've been seeing online everywhere, Erling Haaland. He is a specimen, and I want him to win. But the truth of the matter is, I want everybody to win. I never want this game to be over because, for example, yesterday, Brazil beat Japan. Do you know that the Brazilian fans stayed behind to help the Japanese fans clean up the stadium? It's just like watching everybody get along and sing each other's songs. And this is what it was meant to be. This is the world I want to live in. Never end, please.

All Money at 7, Ellie's Alternative Rock. I'm Nicole Alvarez. I'm in a good mood this week. I mean, I guess there's a lot of reasons not to be sometimes if you really pay attention to, like, news and stuff like that, but I don't have time for that. I need to be happy. Anyways, so America's turning 250, and there's an event on Saturday at the LA Coliseum called America's Block Party. As far as music, every genre of music is being represented, or at least a lot. Representing Alt 98.7 are the Smashing Pumpkins. That's going to be amazing. Plus, I'm sure there's, you know, beer and hot dogs and things of that American nature. There's also fireworks and a drone show. It's going to be really cool. And also, it's a benefit, which makes it even cooler. We have your tickets all damn day on Alt 98.7. Sorry, I got distracted by a tall Viking. Anyways, caller 98, you're up soon.

On 98.7 LA's Alternative Rock. My name is Nicole Alvarez, and I'm responsible for you happily till 2, so 10 to 2 every day. Do you know that there's something called choreomania? I just found out about this. So choreomania is, it's a historical phenomenon that happened from the 14th to the 17th centuries. And what it is a large group of people would experience this uncontrollable manic urge to dance. Can we get that back? Let's start now. New music from Almost Monday, and it is a dance party. It's called No More Regrets.

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Hot 98.7, Ellie's Alternative Rock. I'm Nicole Alvarez. I'm not supposed to talk here, but this means something to me, so I'm going to. Maybe you need to hear this, but I was talking to a friend of mine yesterday who's got a lot on her plate, more than most, and she's handling it with grace. Like, she's grace under pressure. And in speaking to her, I realized that sometimes when we're in it, we don't realize that, like, we're doing it. We just feel like we're buckling and we're messing things up, but you don't realize that you're just a badass who's getting it done. So somebody in your life has to stop and tell you. It's like a checkpoint, and then you're good. This is her favorite band in the whole wide world. It also happens to be my favorite song since I was 10, and I know you love it, so I'll shut up now. It's Just Like Heaven, Alt 98.7.

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7 LA's Alternative Rock. My name is Nicole Alvarez, and you are listening to the Alt 120. That means 2 hours of commercial-free music, which still blows my mind because that doesn't happen elsewhere. That's not something that's very typical. 2 hours of commercial-free music, like we just roll with it? Yes. So we're going to keep rolling with it. But am I the last person to find out that LeBron James is not returning to the Lakers? Am I the last person? It takes one.

I mean, watch the World Cup, you mean? Watch the world die. I know that, like, lately, especially for the last few years, people have been going, oh, the world is a mess. It is, obviously. But it's also, like, during the World Cup, well, first, hi, I'm Nicole Alvarez. This is Alt 98.7. During the World Cup, we have all witnessed the most beautiful exchange of just humanity. It's like, it gets better every day. Some of the stories, like the lore surrounding it, like the game itself is beautiful and the players excellent, like the best of the world, but the stories happening around the World Cup, the world currently through this lens is a beautiful freaking place. Do not touch it, just keep it going. It's No Doubt, Alt 98.7.

All 98.7, that was Sublime. I'm Nicole Alvarez. It's LA's alternative rock. So, you know the Lonely Boy, the Black Keys song that everybody loves? So, the Black Keys shot a video for that, like with over 40 people, and it was expensive as hell. But when they watched the video, they were like, I hate this. Forget it. There was a dude in the background who was hired to play a security guard. Just whatever. His name is Derek T. Tuggle. When they were watching the footage back of what they shot, they saw that he was just dancing in the background, and they're like, that guy. That guy and those dance moves are going to be the video to this song. So they asked him, dude, would you do it? And he said yes. There was no choreographer whatsoever. That's just Derek T. Tuggle, just some random guy off the street dancing in front of the Pepper Tree Motel in North Hollywood, California. And it's one of the best videos, in my opinion. The Black Keys, Alt 98.7.

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0: 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What's up?
1: Hi.
0: Congratulations, baby girl.
1: Oh, thank you.
0: You're caller 98, so you're going to go to America's Block Party on Saturday. Did you have plans otherwise?
1: You know what? No, I was looking for something to do.
0: Well, now you've got something very massive to do, so congratulations.
1: Awesome. Thank you, Nicole.
0: My absolute pleasure. So you've got more of that coming. I've got another chance for you to go to America's Block Party. And so do Booker and Stryker, and so does Woody tomorrow morning. So, like, you know what? We're good. You're good. We're good.

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America's Block Party, Saturday, happening at the LA Coliseum. Your ticket in is through Alt-98.7. I've got you. You and a friend are going to go check out the Smashing Pumpkins, fireworks, and a drone show. And all you have to do is be caller 98 after this from REM on Alt-98.7.

0: 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What's up?
1: Hello!
0: Wow. Hi, congratulations. You officially have plans on Saturday.
1: Yes, we do now.
0: Yeah, you do. You're calling a new... What's your name?
1: Jovan.
0: Jovan. Hi, Jovan. I'm Nicole. It's a pleasure to meet you.
1: Nicole, I'm so glad you're on this station because I moved from the other station as well. And I'm so glad you followed suit soon after.
0: Well, look at us. Congratulations, dude.
1: Thank you.

0: 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The question is, can you guess the song behind the story? Now. Behind the
1: story. Okay, so this week I'm playing you songs that are on my 4th of July playlist that I just think are a lot of fun. This next song was written by MGMT, and they were in college. They were seniors in college when they wrote it, and they wrote it as a joke. It was like satirical. They used to wear these fur coats and sunglasses and pretend to be these over-the-top rock stars. In fact, in the song, the dude that they're talking about, like, he gets famous, he has kids with models, he gets a divorce, and ultimately he chokes on vomit. But anyways, they graduated college, went their separate ways, and then Columbia Records got a hold of the song, and they were like, no, wait, this is a hit. And the melody was inspired by a pet praying mantis that they had. MGMT's Time to Pretend is song behind the story on Alt 98.7.

0: In LA, we play make believe all the time. So that line in that song, "We're Fated to Pretend," kind of hits.
1: That was Nicole Alvarez's song behind the story. But the story, it doesn't end there. To be continued.
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12: 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Yes!
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98.7 LA's Alternative Rock. I just paid for a third parking ticket. I've gotten three in 2 months because I'm staying with a friend and I have to do this street parking every day and there's no clear signs. And dude, nobody warns you. It's like the Game of Thrones and I am beyond Greyjoy and it doesn't feel

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0: Most people go to Wembley Stadium for soccer. Nicole flew in for Oasis. All good. She can down pints with Manchester United fans any day. Or sip champagne supernovas, you know, with the Gallagher brothers.
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0: LA's alternative rock.

I've been thinking about this whole like friends with an ex or friends with somebody or becoming friends with somebody or at least yearning for it, but not being in a relationship with them anymore. I think we all need it. I've learned this the hard way. Just get over it. Like, if it doesn't work, it doesn't work. If somebody doesn't want to know you, they don't want to know you. And maybe, you know what? I'm starting to think, for all intents and purposes, it's for the best.

0: 7.
1: I'm Nicole Alvarez. This is LA's Alternative Rock. If I told you what I was doing this weekend, you would think that I need to be checked into a mental institution because, so I have another job on top of this one, and I work and I write for a music publication, and sometimes they send me places to cover shows. I am not complaining, but this time I get to fly out of the country for like 3 days. I have to go all the way over there to come all the way back and be back with you in your loving arms by Monday at 10 a.m. Would a normal average person do this with any sort of sense of logic? No. Would Nicole Alvarez do this? Yes.

0: you're not using conditioner.
1: Yeah, what kind
2: exactly
1: of,
2: right. Yeah. Unless it's
0: who
2: like
0: who uses conditioner?
2: Well, if you get
0: man.
2: The if you get the White Rain like 3-in-1,
0: right? Or
2: it's body wash, it's shampoo.
3: 3-in-1, just greasy shampoo.
4: Is it weird? I wash my face twice because I feel like the first time gets it ready for the actual wash.
3: They do say no.
2: What?
3: Dermatologist. 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
12: 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Yes!
11: Morocco advances to play Canada in the round of 16 Saturday. More knockout round action today, including France against Sweden and Mexico taking on Ecuador.
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1: That dude looks weird.
0: Who? Oh, you two take a... I want you to show him pictures and then talk about it later on your show.
1: Okay.
0: So they have all these videos of people that are coming from other countries to eat our food, right? Like Cheesecake Factory, Taco Bell, and they are mesmerized. Yeah. If you had to tell them, like, go here, this is what I want to represent America, where would you take them?
2: Red Robin. Bottomless fries.
0: Uh-huh.
2: They have a bonsai burger with pineapple. They have a bar in there that makes really good drinks, including some that have 10,000 calories with very little alcohol. And great hors d'oeuvres. Red Robin, baby.
0: I'm going to say this, Stryker. I didn't know those things still existed. I don't even know where one is. Like, what?
2: They'll have to find freeway on the way to Disneyland. What about you, Booker?
0: What is their genre of food, though?
2: Hamburgers and family style. Yeah.
0: Okay. Booker?
3: Portillo's.
0: What?
2: Oh, the Chicago hot dog place.
3: The Chicago hot dog place.
0: All right. Well, I think they would fare better than they're faring now, but
3: they
0: seem to love the tacos.
3: Yeah. Boy, when they get a hold of tacos.
0: When they get a hold of tacos.
3: Oh, they love them. And ranch.
0: Booker and Stryker are up next, and all the love that they bring to the room will bring you great joy and also more tickets to America's Block Party next, Alt 98.7.

0: Booker and Stryker all locked in on a Tuesday. It is Alt 98.7, LA's alternative rock. And Booker, he's Stryker. How you doing?
1: I'm locked in. LeBron James is not locked into the Lakers anymore. Woo! That was the big bullet point today, that LeBron is taking his talents elsewhere now.
0: Yep.
1: Little LeBron, I think, is still on the Lakers. Bronny Jr.
0: Not only do we think he's on the Lakers, what he did, they locked him up for a contract before Dad left. So they're stuck with him for $2.5 million.
1: Yeah, they can let him go if they don't think he's going to do anything for the team.
0: But it's guaranteed money.
1: Good for him. That's fine. That's fine. The Lakers can afford that.
0: 2.5.
1: Here's the big question, and I know we're just starting off, and I'll keep this quick. Kobe, Magic, Kareem, Shaq, Jerry West, Elgin Baylor, and Pat Riley have the statues out in front. Does LeBron...
0: Come on, no.
1: Will he get a statue at some point?
0: He won one fraudulent championship with the Lakers during the pandemic. No. Hell no. Not a chance. DJ Regulate,
2: absolutely
0: pipe in.
2: Absolutely not.
0: No. No. Hell no. And Stryker, what's your call? Yes?
1: I'm going to say no.
0: Okay,
1: and the reason is this. I don't feel like over these 8 years that he was on the Lakers that he was like became a fabric of Los Angeles.
0: Right.
1: Am I saying that? Like, he just didn't feel... He was living here.
0: Right.
1: But it didn't seem like he was part of this. He was
0: right
1: on the team.
0: Well,
1: where like the guys I named before felt like they are Los Angeles.
0: They
1: may
0: Lakers.
1: Not be born and raised here. Kareem didn't start out as a Laker, but they're Lakers.
0: Well, there's a conversation to be had, and we're not sports radio, but I'll just leave it with this, that LeBron is one of the greatest, if not the greatest, player that's ever played the game. With that said, he's probably not even a top 10 Laker, which is the weirdest juxtaposition to think, but that's just where we are.
1: Now listen, I'm going to break down the Lakers' offense over the last 7 years.
0: And I'm going to play this song while he's doing it.
1: You're going to go around. We're going to run the old picket fence right now.
0: Chance to win.
1: You're going to go around.
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0: 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Do that before 3 for a shot at that loot. It is Booker and Stryker. It's Alt-98.7. There's Stryker with everything happening in the world.
1: You know, LeBron's not going to be on the Lakers. We opened the show with that. He is going to play in the NBA next year. It'll be his 24th year. He did win a title with the Lakers during the pandemic season. I'm excited that he's not going to be on the team because it gives the Lakers an opportunity to bring some fresh blood in here and mix it up a little bit with Luka and Reeves and see what happens. Sometimes you're like one or two players is all you need.
0: We need a star. And it'll be interesting to see who that star will be. And there's money now, so let's hope.
1: Kawhi Leonard, who doesn't speak at all and did nothing with the Clippers, looks like he's going back to Toronto.
0: Yeah, that's weird.
1: That guy doesn't. Is he elite? I don't. Does anybody know anything
0: Kawhi.
1: About that guy?
0: I don't. Like Kawhi. You don't like him?
1: No, put it this way. He's medium tea. He's not cold tea. He's not hot tea. He's just in the middle. I don't care that much.
0: Right.
1: It wasn't us, but I'll still bring you the story, Booker.
0: Okay.
1: Guys in Vegas, time to go back home for this gentleman. I'm looking at a photo of him. He's wearing a baseball hat and a t-shirt similar to what we would wear. His flight is delayed by 40 minutes. So he goes to the Wheel of Fortune slot machine in the airport.
0: Story. Not another one. Don't give me another story. Tell me how much he won.
1: He was doing $10 a spin.
0: Oh, $10 a spin.
1: But still, that's not crazy amount.
0: I mean, that's a rich man spin count, if you ask me, but go ahead.
1: Yeah, you got two beers in you and you're flying back home.
0: You don't
1: like,
0: care.
1: Who cares?
0: Right. Maybe you're up like 300 and you're like, what the hell?
1: He won $3 million at the airport.
0: At the airport?
1: Yes, Booker.
0: Oh, why'd you tell me this story?
1: I'm
0: furious.
1: I'm up over the last three trips at the airport in Vegas.
0: You're doing well.
1: I'm up 500.
0: Yeah.
1: I was up 600 the last trip. I lost 100 when leaving. It really made me upset, but I'm like, you know what? I was up 600 total. It's all right.
0: I went with my wife a few weeks back for No Doubt, and I wanted to play in the airport, but I didn't want to lose in front of her because then, you know, every time I go to Vegas, she'll be like, this is what you're up to with our money, throwing it away. So I just walked right by that machine and pretended like I didn't see it.
1: Guy lost his spine all of a sudden.
0: I did.
1: Well, I shared some news with somebody today that you got married. Hope that was okay.
0: Of course.
1: Yeah.
0: Well, we have a radio show. I tell people. It's
1: I know. He doesn't listen, though. he's like, really? I'm like, yeah, he's very happy.
0: Just like the rest of LA.
1: Cool. SoFi Stadium was just ranked, and this bums me out, as the lowest of the ratings of the World Cup venues in the United States.
0: That's
1: of
0: odd.
1: The 11.
0: It's such a cool stadium, the open air.
1: Well, it's based on the following. It has nothing to do with how cool the stadium is and the seating and the friendliness of the people.
0: Oh, it's getting to the damn place.
1: It's getting there. It's the price of the beer, the hotel prices in the neighborhood.
0: Right.
1: But also, apparently, there's a lot of mosquitoes there lately.
0: Oh, yeah?
1: And so that dragged the score way down.
0: Huh.
1: And everyone that works at SoFi, no matter where you are on the totem pole, big fan of SoFi Stadium.
0: Yeah,
1: this is Los Angeles.
0: Place. It's a great place.
1: It is.
0: It's a beacon of our city. I love it. Yeah.
1: Me too.
0: But I get it, though. There are not a lot of hotels around it. It does. It's kind of, sorry, Inglewood, but it's not really that nice over there. It can be nicer. So I guess I kind of get it.
1: Remember I brought us that story about the runaway giraffe in Texas?
0: Yeah.
1: And there was a huge reward. And you and I were going back and forth, ping pong and back and forth. How can you not find a giraffe?
0: Shouldn't be that hard.
1: It's not like it's a poodle or like a chihuahua. It's a giraffe. Thing was gone 1 day, 2 day, 3 day, 4 day. Just running around. Nobody even saw it. Yesterday, they found the giraffe.
0: They got the giraffe.
1: Yep. Alive. And they returned the giraffe, and someone got the huge reward.
0: Wow.
1: Dodgers are in Sacramento versus the A's. Angels, Mariners. And then, here we go, 6 p.m. tonight, Mexico versus Ecuador. Let's go, Mexico. You got this. If you lose, you're out. If you win, you go to the round of 16. I'm Stryker. That's all I got.
2: 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Booker and Stryker.
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0: Booker and Stryker, Alt 98.7. We know you need some loot. We've got loot. $2,500 if you take the word liberty to alt987fm.com. Drop it in that box. Do so before 3 o'clock. You got a text for us.
1: I'm giving a standing ovation to this text because that's how fantastic this is.
0: Wow.
1: Booker and Stryker, guess what, guys? I'm going to be with Marvel Rivals and Transformers at Comic-Con next month in San Diego. And after 18 years in this business, I am finally a main character in a cartoon.
0: That's cool.
1: It's called The Doomies. It's on Disney Plus. It is a childhood dream of mine to be the main character and the main voice, and it's happening. I love you guys and your show so much. It keeps me going on my long drives when I'm going to see a casting director. I'm finally going to hire you both one day because of your epic voices for my cartoon.
0: Yes.
1: This is John Bailey, who goes by Epic Voice Guy.
0: We've got one, Stryker. We've got one person listening that is on their way, probably going to be a big star, and they're dragging us along with them.
1: Thank you. And it just, it very,

0: very exciting because we root for everybody to do well. And to know that you're out there cruising around and busting your tail for how many years did you say? 18 years in the business.
1: Crazy.
0: And now you're the main character.
1: That's pretty
0: on
1: cool.
0: On Disney Plus.
1: Yeah.
0: It's called The Doomies.
1: Yeah.
0: Booker, throughout my entire life, and you probably heard the same thing, especially in LA, you meet people that move here and they say, I'm going to give myself 1 year, and if I don't make it, I'm going back home.
1: Right.
0: And my line to everybody does that, I'm like, that's terrible.
1: Yeah.
0: Why only 1 year?
1: Yeah, just leave.
0: I mean, there's A-plus listers out there. It takes 10 years.
1: Yeah.
0: Why 1 year? If you love it, just keep going after it.
1: Samuel L. Jackson was in Coming to America. I forget what age he was, remember? But he was an older guy. Who else? Morgan Freeman was an older guy. There's a lot of guys that don't make it till later on in life.
0: Or there's people that start at like 18, 19, 20. Like some of the Friends cast members, I remember seeing like Matt LeBlanc or Matt Perry in Beverly Hills 90210 with like four lines.
1: Right.
0: And then they'd be over there for two lines. And
1: right.
0: Then they'd get on a pilot, but nobody picked it up.
1: Right.
0: And all of a sudden, you become an A-lister. You can do it.
1: Let me tell you something. I'd kill for all four of those lines. What about you?
0: Yeah, I guess I would too.
1: Congratulations to you. Everybody else chasing some dreams out there. Booker and Stryker, Alt 98.7.

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10: 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Yes!
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3: Ismaïl Sabari can win the penalty shootout for Morocco with this kick. Yes!
2: Morocco advances to play Canada in the round of 16 Saturday. 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
1: You mean Booker and Stryker?
0: Yes, I mean Booker and Stryker.
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0: Sorry, Booker and Stryker. It is Alt 98.7. Hey, this hour, big hour. America's 250 block party is happening on the 4th, of course. The Pumpkins are going to play. We got a pair of tickets for you. Hold on to get them before 4. Stryker, now with everything happening in the world. What are you laughing at?
1: Why didn't Nike give me a call and say, Stryker, give us your best idea? Did you know tomorrow, you know Cher Horowitz, the character from Clueless?
0: Of course.
1: The Nike Air Force One Lowe's drop tomorrow, women's Nike. They look exactly like Cher's outfit in the movie. You know, the yellow plaid that
0: she
1: wears?
0: Yes.
1: These shoes are very cool. I mean, I would wear these no matter what. Why didn't Nike call them the Cher Force Ones?
0: Oh my God, that's a great idea.
1: They didn't. They just
0: get her for the commercial.
1: Right.
0: I mean, million-dollar idea, Stryker.
1: It's a great idea.
0: Hey, Nike, we got tons of ideas up here if you want to, I don't know, spend a couple bucks on Booker and Stryker.
1: As your stock went from 170 to 40,
0: yeah,
1: we could save you.
0: Turn that bus right around, boy.
1: We're your new Michael Jordan.
0: That's right.
1: Yeah, Air Booker and Stryker. Disneyland Booker.
0: Dead Air Booker and Stryker. See, we got ideas.
1: Disneyland launched a limited time $59 nighttime ticket deal.
0: What?
1: This is from July 12th through August 5th. It's Sunday through Wednesday. If you're local, this sounds like a very good deal to me.
0: It does to me as well.
1: When you're going down that Splash Mountain or whatever it's called now, stay in the log ride.
0: That's the idea. You don't jump out of that. You don't stand up and do something stupid. I finally saw that kid tumbling out of it. I mean, what a fall. My gosh.
1: Booker, I have a question for you.
0: All right.
1: When that story broke, we discussed it on the air.
0: Mm-hmm.
1: Then when the video broke, I discussed it in detail on the air.
0: Mm-hmm.
1: The next day after that, we talked about it again.
0: Mm-hmm.
1: You never wanted to go look at the video until today?
0: How many times have we went over this? I don't like violent things. They stick with me, and I end up dreaming about them that night. So I don't seek out things like that. I just
1: gotcha.
0: Never do.
1: Fair
0: never.
1: Fair enough. Fair enough. NBA free agency. LeBron James is leaving the Lakers.
0: LeGon James.
1: Many of you are celebrating like crazy. He was an L.A. Laker for 8 years.
0: Wow.
1: You know, he also played for Cleveland, Miami. This was the longest stint in a row on any team that he's played for in professional basketball.
0: That doesn't feel right.
1: The question is, what team will he be on? Maybe Golden State?
0: Yeah.
1: And I think he's doing it for the golf. And I am not kidding about that. Steph Curry is an avid golfer and a great golfer.
0: Right.
1: LeBron's addicted to golf now. I don't know if you know this. So is his son. I think he just wants to be on the Warriors to play golf.
0: Golf with these guys.
1: Yeah, with Steph Curry.
0: Why not?
1: Kawhi Leonard probably going to the Toronto Raptors.
0: Okay.
1: Man.
0: Didn't know they still had a team.
1: Just going to disappear. He did win a title with Toronto a few years ago, but with the Clippers, they were just the Clippers.
0: Yeah.
1: They have a great owner who's rich, who's enthusiastic.
0: Maybe LeBron goes to the Clippers.
1: No.
0: Why not? Think about it. Why not? He gets to stay here. They could build a team to win immediately. Why is it a terrible idea?
1: Unfortunately, there's a dark cloud that hangs over the Clippers.
0: Right.
1: No matter what positive energy the season starts with, by the end of the year, they're out of the playoffs in the first round. Again, great owner, new stadium.
0: Right.
1: And what's happened? Nothing.
0: Nothing.
1: Nothing.
0: Crickets.
1: Dodgers, A's, Angels, Mariners, Mexico, Ecuador. That is at 6 o'clock. This is the round of 32, so if you lose, you're gone. If you win, you make it to the round of 16. The U.S. men play tomorrow, Mexico today. I'm Stryker.

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1: Can you believe tomorrow is July 1st?
0: No. How is that possible?
1: This weekend, your poor dogs are going to be scared. The fireworks are going off. Booker, most of my life, I do not care about fireworks. But I've had a change of heart over the last maybe 4 years.
2: Really?
1: I don't mind them if they're a real fireworks show. I don't like the random stuff all night long in random neighborhoods. I'm not for that. But like a good fireworks show, I'm good for 6 minutes is the amount of time I love.
0: And you want like the official city sanctioned, done over the ocean kind of show. Because half this town burnt down the last time we let people have fireworks and everything else. It's a little scary with people and their fireworks. So I'm out on fireworks. I'm mostly out.
1: Well, mostly out.
0: Mostly out.
1: I can't believe I've done a full 180. I'm in for 6 minutes.
0: 6 minutes.
1: Giggity. It's like my whole life story. That's all you
0: wish
1: need.
0: You were in for six
1: minutes of pleasure. Who wants it?
0: Francis is on the phone.
1: Lighten up, Francis.
0: Lighten up, Francis.
1: What's
0: Glendale.
1: Up, buddy?
0: What's going on, buddy?
3: Hey, guys. I am so excited to be on the line. I'm actually surprised I got through.
0: There you go. Are you in or out on fireworks?
3: I'm in.
0: Oh, in on fire.
3: It reminds me when I was a kid.
0: Oh, okay.
3: Yeah.
0: Okay.
3: But not me doing the fireworks, just watching from somewhere.
1: Else. Yeah, you don't want to be thumbless after on July 5th. So, Francis, you're going to be at the Coliseum. You got Queen Latifah hosting. You got country artist Chris Stapleton, which is fine. Then you got these guys smashing pumpkins, Francis.
3: Oh, that is so rad, man.
0: Thank you for listening. Booker and Stryker, another chance to win.

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0: Booker and Stryker. It is Alt 98.7, LA's alternative rock. We're about to get into some music news. How about a piece of music trivia?
1: I'll take some music trivia.
0: Okay. Everlast, of course, the group he was in prior to being solo.
1: He was in House of Pain. He's Jump Around.
0: Okay. So would you agree that you can be a one-hit wonder more than once?
1: What a great question. Can you be a one-hit wonder more than once?
0: Is that
1: possible? The answer
0: is
1: yes.
0: And tell everybody how.
1: Because he, from the hip-hop world with House of Pain and now Everlast, right there with that song, what
0: Jump
1: it's like.
0: Jump Around, hit, that song, hit. So a one-hit wonder twice. House of Pain did not have another hit. Don't even tell me that there was another hit.
1: I'm not going to.
0: Everlast did not have another hit. So he's a one-hit wonder twice.
1: Good for him. That it means he knows how to write a song. It is so difficult to do.
0: Stryker, no shade. None at all.
1: Right.
0: I'm totally with you. But I'm just saying it's a rare category to be in, to be a one-hit wonder.
1: Twice. It's a great factoid you just gave.
0: Thank you. Because he did that.
1: And many years apart. It's not like
0: many.
1: House of Pain. House of Pain was like 93-ish?
0: Yeah,
1: and
0: probably.
1: Then What It's Like had to be early 2000s.
0: 2002.
1: 10 years apart?
0: Maybe, yeah.
1: Totally different genres. He broke out an acoustic guitar and did What It's
0: You're
1: Like.
0: Like, what? This guy?
1: Good. Everlast.
0: Nice
1: shout out, man.
0: Some other music news for you.
1: Morrissey. This guy.
0: What did he do? Cancel another show?
1: He is selling the Smiths merch on his website.
0: Okay.
1: But he took off the word The Smiths and wrote Morrissey on it. And so it's The Smiths album covers like God Save the Queen.
0: Right.
1: And just took their name off and put his name on. I have no idea if that's legal, illegal, if his bandmates, Johnny Marr.
0: It's totally illegal. They can't do that. You can't possibly do that. That's their right. They created that stuff. They, plural. Many people, not one, singular. No, he's in trouble.
1: If my memory serves me correct, we discussed this on the show, could have been a year ago. Morrissey was trying to sell his rights of being in the Smiths.
0: Right.
1: Which was like, I don't know, what, 50%, 40%?
0: Right.
1: And I don't think he did it because he's so tired of everybody that has their hand in that cookie jar.
0: He's a pain in the ass.
1: I love him.
0: I
1: also love Johnny Marr, who without him, the Smiths would not have the music
0: that
1: they have.
0: Right, exactly. That's a weird troll.
1: Blink-182's L.A. pop-up starts tomorrow. Did you know, and I know Castro is listening. What's his name? Our friend Castro, who it was just his birthday.
0: I can't think of his name.
1: The Blink-182 fan. Yeah. Tomorrow is day number 182 of the year. July 1st.
0: Oh, it is.
1: And their pop-up starts tomorrow.
0: Edwin Castro.
1: No, Edwin Castro is the lottery winner.
0: Shout his name regularly.
1: Angel Castro. He's our number one listener.
0: Yeah.
1: The point is, it's day number 182 of the year tomorrow. The Blink-182 pop-up shop on Fairfax. Take off your pants and jacket. Celebrating 25 years of that album. Did you know, Booker, when that album dropped, it debuted at number one?
0: Yeah.
1: You didn't know that.
0: Mm-hmm. Sounds about right.
1: Complex on Fairfax. Blink-182. I got nothing else right now.
0: That's all we needed.

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1: What are they, some kind of dark wizard overlords? Alt Afternoons
0: with Booker
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1: The most important question you're going to hear this entire day is, do you like sesame seeds on a hamburger bun? We're rolling into the 4th of July weekend. A lot of people are going to barbecue, or you're going to a friend's house, you're going to have a hamburger. I'm very particular on my hamburger bun.
0: I think it depends on the type of burger that you're going to make. Now, I do like a Burger King hack burger, right? So I'll build a burger that it'll taste like a Whopper just by layering it correctly and putting the right ingredients on there. And that requires a sesame seed bun, as does the Big Mac. If
1: it
0: you're
1: going
0: to do
1: Big Mac,
0: a
1: sesame
0: Big Mac
1: seed bun
0: hack. Now, if I'm doing a regular hamburger that I'm, you know, a Booker burger, no, I like a brioche bun myself. So I would say, no, it just depends on what I'm making, Stryker.
1: You're mixing Burger King McDonald's with something a little more high class, I guess you can say. Because a brioche bun, that's kind of fancy.
0: You think that's foo-foo?
1: Yes.
0: No, it's not. It's
1: the word brioche.
0: I know, but
1: it's super fancy.
0: It's a step up from a potato bun. It really is. You know what they did?
1: No, don't sell me that it's a step up from a potato bun.
0: It is. It's all it is. It's such a scam they got going there because basically it's a bun that they put more sugar in. That's all that it is. It's a little bit sweet. It's a King's Hawaiian roll that is a bun. That's all that a brioche is.
1: Now we're talking.
0: I know.
1: Now, the King's Hawaiian rolls, those squares, which when you pull them apart, you can never do it evenly, by the way.
0: Right, right.
1: How come there aren't just King Hawaiian's hamburger buns?
0: That's a good question right
1: there. There's something they make it in a square or
0: they've
1: a circle.
0: Recently started making those, and they do indeed make those. But I'm just going to go ahead and tell you, it tastes like a brioche bun. They just didn't want to put that word on there. That's all.
1: Right, because they're smart. Because you see that, you're like, yeah, it's a little fancy.
0: I want a regular burger.
1: I want the regular one.
0: Right.
1: All right, so there's your most important question of the day that you heard from Booker and Stryker.
0: You're welcome.
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3: Those self-checkouts at the airport kiosk, which I love. 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
0: Yeah.
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3: 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Yeah. 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Yeah. 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

0: All right, Booker and Stryker, it's America's 250 block party, and you've got tickets to Smashing Pumpkins coming up after 5. 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
1: Pat Riley, Kobe Bryant and Gigi Bryant, Shaq, Kareem, Magic, Jerry West, Elgin Baylor, and Chick Hearn. Those are the statues outside Crypto.com Arena. LeBron James, no longer a Laker. 8 years on the Lakers, one title. The other seasons, not great in the playoffs. More than one thing can be true. He's one of the greatest of all time. But I don't think he should get a statue.
0: No, he's not even one of the top 10 greatest Lakers ever. And, you know, come on. The pandemic, that's not a... It's not... Fine.
1: Well, somebody had to win that year, and it wasn't an easy year to win.
0: Well,
1: they still won it, though.
0: Fine. But with no fans and nothing really on the line, I'm sorry. That one is not enough. I'm sorry.
1: I was a roller coaster with my emotions with LeBron. When he first got to the Lakers, I was ecstatic. I could not believe that LeBron James was coming to the Lakers.
0: Right.
1: They're my favorite team. I'm born and raised here. I got a little worn out with him over the last few seasons.
0: Yeah.
1: He seemed all about more me.
0: A lot of whining, too.
1: There was.
0: He said a lot of whining. But I tell you what, and I said this earlier, kind of jokingly, and I've been thinking about it. Like, if he went to the Clippers, people would actually like that because the Clippers need something. The Lakers don't need anything. The Lakers are the Lakers. They got plenty of championships. They got their thing. But if he went to the Clippers, I think he would be embraced by their fan.
1: Okay, you're saying the Lakers have something. Have you ever heard of Chris Mannion?
0: No.
1: He's on the team. Cameron Carr.
0: Who?
1: Okay, he's just got drafted. How about Adu Thierro. Sorry, I know I'm messing
0: up
1: his
0: name. Is the starting five all a bunch of white guys? We're screwed if that's the case. I think that's the case.
1: Oh, my God.
0: That's the case.
1: Moving on. Wendy's. Bring back Kurt Rambis, then you can have a squad. One penny junior bacon cheeseburger today at Wendy's. You have to use the app and spend $5. So in a roundabout way, it's a penny.
0: Okay.
1: Where's the nearest Wendy's?
0: Yeah, but still, you got to spend $5 to get the penny deal.
1: So it's $5 and one cent.
0: How about you just say it today? It's a free cheeseburger day, but you got to spend $5. I don't know. Feels like a little bit of a pinch to me.
1: Wendy's has the square hamburger. It has the girl with the red hair and the pigtails.
0: Yeah.
1: Right?
0: Yeah.
1: Okay.
0: And she's got the little bow on, and it spells mom.
1: Oh, I didn't know that.
0: The thing that most people don't see that.
1: All right. Who's your favorite mascot of fast food?
0: Mascot of fast food.
1: Don't say the Hamburglar. Don't go with Grimace.
0: Can't go Ronald McDonald.
1: Do you go with Ronald McDonald?
0: Ronald McDonald. No, the purple one.
1: Grimace. Okay, fair enough. This guy was leaving Vegas. This just happened, and every one of you knows this. They have all those slot machines. This guy sits down only because his flight was delayed. He's playing $10 a spin on the Wheel of Fortune, not one of those cockamamie ones that no one understands.
0: Right.
1: And he won $10 million.
0: $10 million.
1: And I'm looking at his picture. He was like, sure, take my picture. Just a normal dude, probably a little hungover at the airport at 6:47 a.m.
0: Wow.
1: Good for him, but also F off.
0: Yeah, I don't like that guy.
1: L.A. Dodgers play the Sacramento A's tonight. The Angels, or it's in Sacramento, Angels, Mariners, and let's go Mexico. 6 o'clock. It is the knockout stage versus Ecuador. You lose, you go home, you win, you go to the round of 16. I'm Stryker. That's all I got.

0: there is a snitch amongst us. Will you hear that? A snitch amongst us. You hearing what I'm saying?
1: A snitch means telling somebody that somebody did something bad?
0: Right. There's a snitch. So you and I had a conversation on the radio about my wife and how she, there's a garbage can that's outside of the kitchen. And she believes that if she just throws anything outside, it doesn't have to go into the can. That it's just as long as it's in the perimeter, it's fine. Like the help, meaning me, I'll pick that up because the garage is my domain, right? That's her belief. I don't know why she thinks this.
1: I want to be clear on this because if I'm a little confused, someone else is. Are you telling me that when she throws something away outside, she doesn't throw it all the way in the receptacle?
0: If it's within the vicinity. If it's in the vicinity,
1: she's okay with it. Because you're going to see it at some point.
0: Because the
1: bend
0: garage
1: down and throw it in.
0: Is Copy. My area, right?
1: Okay, go on.
0: So we were talking about this on the air, and well, it got back to her that we were talking about it on
1: how
0: the air.
1: How did she find out about
0: There's
1: it?
0: There's a snitch amongst us. That's what I'm saying. I don't know how she
1: found
0: out.
1: Oh, not in this room, though.
0: Not in this room.
1: So somebody was listening and let her know
0: reported
1: that you and I were chatting about this.
0: I was talking to us about how she doesn't quite throw her garbage away.
1: I know who the snitch is.
0: You think you know? You better not say it out loud because you might be in trouble if you snitches get stitches. You know what I'm saying? It's a form of snitching that
1: well,
0: you Well,
1: I'm not
0: doing.
1: The snitching.
0: That's
1: I'm
0: fine.
1: Calling out the snitcher.
0: That might be a snitch situation.
1: I'm going to describe what this person looks like.
0: All right.
1: Similar to Kellen, but 31 years older. Or 25
0: you know
1: years older. I don't
0: know. You know
1: what?
0: That might be who the snitch might be because, it did get back to her. And when she found this out, she promptly, I swear she did this. She had like a box from Amazon. She opened the door.
1: Okay.
0: It opens to the garage.
1: She punted out there like a football.
0: Like a football. She punted it right out there. She just like rubbed it right in my face. She goes, that's your domain. And she goes, you want to get into the list of things that you do that I have to pick up around here? We could play that game. And I was like,
1: comparing
0: right. say
1: that, you know, you don't want to go down that road. I believe we should hire the Kartnarks guy who works here, by the way. If you didn't know, Kartnarks works at Alt 98.7.
0: The Woody Show, yes.
1: And have him go whenever she doesn't. She's like, you can walk outside, but you can't lift the lid?
0: She could. Listen, if she thinks it's in the, like, you know what happens with that trash can that's right outside of the door? It's
1: what?
0: Usually like full or something, and whatever she throws in there bounces off the top of it. And she believes if it bounces off the top of it, it's my fault, and if it hits the ground, it's on me, and I have to pick it up.
1: Do you think a shrink would tell me? Because I love doing garbage stuff around the house. I'm a big, you'll never find garbage in my, you know, 2 inches of garbage. I love taking it out.
0: Right.
1: I love throwing it in those cans.
0: Uh-huh.
1: I am into that. There's other things, as you know, I don't care about the mail. I don't care about moving those cans, but I do like taking it out.
0: Yeah. Well, snitches get stitches is all I got to say.
1: Oh, boy.
0: Yeah. Not good. Not good.
1: Dead air.
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0: hear what's going on with you. I think I've shared this before. The doctor says they need to see anything on my body. I rip all my clothes off immediately. Mm-hmm. They're all on the ground and I just stand there and I'm fine with it.
1: Mm-hmm.
0: What is the pain that you have? Because you won't tell your doctor, but you're going
2: to
0: tell me.
2: Yeah, I'll tell you guys because I think it's funny. But I will not go to the doctor because I have a pain in my ass. And it's from my butt bone. And it's not...
0: I'm an expert on the butt bone.
2: But how do you...
0: You mean your coccyx?
2: Coccyx?
0: No, coccyx, coccyx, whatever.
2: Kazakhstan?
0: Yeah. You're talking about above the butt crack,
2: above
0: the bone.
2: Above the hole. The hole, fine. Above it, I would say about an inch. It has been sore.
0: That's your coccyx.
2: Coccyx or coccyx?
0: Either way, everyone knows what I'm talking about, so do you.
2: There's a bone.
0: Yes.
2: Right, there's a bone in there. But that bone is about an inch from the promised land. And there is no, and it's hurt, and I'm not kidding, it has hurt for about 2 months. I don't know, did I fall? I don't know how I would have injured it. Could it be this chair? I have no idea, but it's been about 2 months. And I was telling my wife this, and she goes, well, maybe you should see the doctor about it. And I looked at her and
0: great
2: I said-
0: Great idea to Kellen.
2: Yeah, well, I looked at her and said, I would rather die. I would rather die than go in there and spread my cheeks to the doctor.
0: You don't need to spread your cheeks to get that bone checked
2: out.
0: How
2: do you know?
0: I've had mine checked out before.
2: You've had?
0: So
2: you've had that looked at?
0: Dr. Drew has felt mine before.
2: Braggart.
0: My old doctor felt it. My new doctor has felt me up right there.
2: Really?
0: Because
2: I
0: have a longer bone there than most people.
2: Right.
0: And so even if I'm going on a 45-minute Southwest Airlines flight, I have to sit more on one butt cheek than the other, or that bone gets... Do you ever see me leaning to the left right now?
2: Yeah.
0: It's because I have a longer bone. It actually helped me in a sit-up contest.
2: Really?
0: In the late 80s, which we don't need to discuss now. But Booker, would you like me to feel yours or no?
2: I'm going to start this next song while I say hell no. I don't want anybody feeling it. I don't want anybody looking at it. I'm just going to go ahead and assume at some point from now to the end of my life, it will stop hurting on its own.
0: Or you're just going to keel over from this.
2: Don't care. I don't care if it's a tumor. I don't care. I'm not
0: going. It's not a tuba, but you should get it.

0: Booker and Stryker. Just be thankful they aren't in charge of the Waymo getting you home.
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0: All right, Booker and Stryker, Alt 98.7. 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Also, this America 250 block party, the tickets for the Coliseum, Queen Latifah, Chris Stapleton, and Smashing Pumpkins all performing. 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
1: I am curious if most of you are happy LeBron is gone, upset he's gone, or don't care one way or another.
0: Okay.
1: Those are your three choices. Because I don't care, but also happy he's gone.
0: Right.
1: So if I was texting the Booker and Stryker program, say I'm happy he's gone.
0: 22987. Happy, sad, whatever you want. Let's hear. Let's find out. All right? We'll do the commercial-free hour next.
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